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calling, are we reaching?

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We will be right back with The Rock. Mad Rock. Here's the part that doesn't need talking. Whatever rocks. Mad Rock.

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0: Whatever rocks. 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
1: Yeah, here we go for the 100th time. 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

0: Mad Rock.
1: And during the few moments that we have left, we want to talk right down to earth in a language that everybody here can easily understand.

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1: 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TikTok, Instagram, Facebook at FBHW Show. So at first, when you hear the beginning of this, this is one of these hypothetical offers. Would you do this for this amount of money?
2: Okay. Right? Yeah. All right.
1: You're going to be a yes immediately. I'll give it to you the way they asked it. Would you wear a blindfold for 24 hours in exchange for $10 million? No taxes, no questions. The money wired to your account the minute it's over.
3: Yeah, of course.
1: Like, that's not even close, right?
2: I mean, is there a reason why being sightless would be a real problem?
1: Couple caveats. You can't take it off for even a fraction of a second.
2: Okay.
1: You can't do anything to, like, look out the top or out the bottom.
2: Okay.
1: Right?
2: All right. Yeah, yeah.
1: Not to eat, not to go to the bathroom, anything.
2: I generally know
1: you must stay at home, and you cannot fall asleep.
2: Oh, that would be hard. I mean, I'd try. I'd be bummed if I made it about, you know, 21 hours and then dozed off.
1: That would make it a lot harder, right? Because you wouldn't be able to do the normal things you might do to distract yourself.
3: I'd just get a treadmill.
1: For 24 hours?
3: No, but once I started getting sleepy, I'd
2: go
3: and just walk on my treadmill. I'm not going to fall asleep walking.
2: Yeah, I could do that.
3: I don't have to worry about where, I mean, as long as I just face the same way. I'll be good.
1: The person who asked this said it is likely that long being awake with no outward stimuli, you might be able to have to deal with creepiness or start hearing voices. I don't know. You're not awake that long.
4: Well, I'd be listening to music anyway.
2: I was going to say, I'd be listening to music or put on a TV show. Or
1: you can't touch the blindfold. That's one other thing.
2: Yeah, I'd put something on. I'd talk on the phone for a while.
4: Mm-hmm.
2: Like if I had somebody to talk to, like it would be definitely tough to stay awake for 24 hours one way or another, especially with your eyes closed. But I'd give that a try for sure.
4: I
2: think I could do it for $10 million.
1: If it's $10 million, give a good friend $100,000 to stay up with you and talk to you the second 12 hours on the phone, like you said. I'd do that.
2: Hell, would come over.
1: Would you keep me awake? I think you have to be alone, but would you keep me awake for $100,000? Yes.
2: Yes, of course.
3: Wait, that's it? Those are the only caveats?
1: That's what I said. I'm like, this is too easy.
2: I mean,
3: thought for sure that there would be something that would actually matter.
1: A lot of the comments on the story are very similar to what you're saying. Like, the only hard part about this is not sleeping for 24 hours. And this person said, I would go 24 hours in the blindfold and not wet my pants for half the money. Or not go to the bathroom and just go in my pants for 24 hours.
2: Yeah.
4: Yeah, put an adult diaper on and call it a day.
1: Somebody else said, I'd do it for $100. Can I start now?
2: Right. Yeah, a lot of people, yeah, $1,000 or whatever.
4: Yeah, if you said you'd pay off the rest of my house, I'd say, okay, for sure.
2: I mean, I'd certainly try. What are you, what's the worst that happens? You doze off?
4: See, that's what would piss me off, though, because I could listen to, like, a couple of audiobooks. And, like, if they change the rules, hey, you can't call anybody.
1: Yeah.
4: You can't talk to people. Nobody can try and keep you up. Okay, I could listen to an audiobook, but there are times where if I'm just like sitting in my backyard or something, I'll realize, oh, I fell asleep for half a second. Mm-hmm. You know, one of those where you doze and you immediately wake up.
1: Yeah.
4: If that disqualified me from $10 million,
1: I'd be
4: devastated.
2: That would be,
1: Tommy, you're saying you'd do this just for the show. You'd wear a blindfold for 24 hours.
5: Yeah, I think it'd be interesting. And I mean, I'd have to get home. That might be hard. And I will live upstairs. That might be hard.
1: Like you had a lot of second thoughts.
5: No, those aren't second thoughts.
1: You could drink coffee, they said. People were like, can I do this? They're like, you can do anything you can. You just can't prepare for it. So if you're going to have coffee, you have to make it once the blindfold is on.
5: Well, that's okay. I hate coffee. So I don't need it.
1: That was really more of an example.
5: I'm built different.
6: Give me some vodka Red Bulls.
5: Yeah, exactly. See, I just
6: make it interesting.
5: Yeah.
1: You're going to get drunk?
5: Yeah.
6: And awake.
4: Are drugs off the table? Because acid will keep you up for like 12 straight hours.
2: I assume it is, but who knows?
1: 1-800-947-3979. More of this on the way. It is the Free Beer and Hot Wings Show.
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1: Would you wear a blindfold for 24 hours in exchange for $10 million?
2: I think just the challenge of trying to do things without sight would keep me awake most of the time.
3: Yeah.
2: Like, I mean, hell, I do that as a game with myself once in a while. I'll just go where I'll be somewhere in my house and I'll go, I wonder if I can make it to the end of the hallway without hitting something. And I'll just close my eyes. Because I don't know, I have that, those thoughts of like, I wonder what it's like to have to deal with this every day. Because you see some people that obviously it's their whole life. And so
1: you
2: they
1: mean
2: move
1: the blind.
2: Yeah. they move through the world incredibly quickly and efficiently because they're so used to how they manipulate sounds and everything else. But obviously, we don't have that. So I like those little challenges sometimes. Like, I wonder if I can get through my house without hitting something.
3: Hot Wings, I've never met somebody who makes living alone seem so wonderful and so damn sad at the same time.
4: You know what I love to do on a Saturday morning? I just love to close my eyes and pretend to be blind.
2: Yeah.
4: And just walk around with my magic stick in my hand and I say, whoa, what'd I bump into? Can't open my eyes just yet.
1: I've done all my tree things for this month and it's only May 2nd. I guess I'll play trauma drama.
2: I can honestly say I am never bored.
4: You know, the only issue I had was when I
2: put
4: cat litter into my coffee maker.
2: That's stupid. I keep them on different floors. I'm not going to make that mistake again. Do that once.
1: Hubbings, are you weirdly complimented by Maitland's very back-ended compliment?
2: That doesn't bother me at all, no.
4: Next time I'm going to do it.
1: Did you hear the whole thing?
2: Yeah, well, because half of it was, kind of a sandwich, but, you know. Yeah. But no, I mean,
1: an open face S sandwich. True. It only had one compliment.
2: I'm sure in a lot of ways, yes, it might seem sad. But I truly am never bored. I always find something to, some way to amuse myself. I think that it stems from when I was a kid. And if one of my friends wasn't around, like I didn't hang out with my sisters at all. Like that was off the table. Like we weren't hanging out. So if none of my buddies were around, it was someone went on vacation for a week or something. And I just would find some stuff to do.
1: God, when you were a kid, was there anything worse than when your best friend from the neighborhood went on vacation and you had to stay home? And every day you call their phone, they're like, they're not back yet. And your parents are like, they told you they'd be back on Sunday. I thought maybe they got bored and missed me.
2: Yeah.
4: Sometimes I close my eyes while I'm driving so I can feel the road and see if I can find my way home.
1: Kelly.
2: Yeah, that's
1: true statement. There was a problem with some GM vehicles years ago and Hot Wings was ultra defensive because GM could do no wrong. This was in more of that era. And their vehicles were turning off with a surprise and the steering wheel would lock. And people were getting in wrecks. And so they did a recall. And Hot Wings did a commentary. It's like, just because these idiots can't drive. And we're like, this isn't a normal driving situation. And Hot Wings said, well, I've turned the vehicle off when I'm driving before just to see if I can handle it. And I've never crashed. And we're like, it's a surprise to them.
2: No, but I maintain this. People are stupid. I still have a car that has that key fob. That they go, oh, it's going to.
1: Oh, my God, you're a hero.
2: The car's going to get shut off. Kind of an idiot does that. I've had a floor mat get stuck under my accelerator before.
5: Oh, thank you for your service.
2: Yeah. Did I crash? No. Did I panic? No. I went, oh, no, something's wrong. I bet it's this. And I pulled the floor mat out and drove the rest of the way home.
4: Did it with my
2: alive. I did. I do it with my eyes closed backwards.
4: You know, my dad.
1: I had an appointment to pretend I was deaf.
4: You know, my dad used to do as a kid. And as a teenager, I was like, oh, I'll do this too. My dad would go down these country roads where it was bright as hell, full moon. Grew up driving these country roads, would turn his lights
2: hell
4: off and look up at the trees because he could see how the road was winding because the cutout of the tree.
1: Yeah, absolutely did that in the country growing up.
4: Oh, yeah.
1: Or watched my parents and my siblings do that. Absolutely true.
2: Especially in the winter when it was a full moon because the light
1: was snowy.
2: The light reflects off the snow so much more. It's like daytime. It's amazing.
1: It's like driving in an eclipse.
2: Yeah, I mean, you don't do it if you're going to hit oncoming traffic, but in the middle of nowhere, it's cool as hell.
4: I bet this is what blind people see when they blink their eyes closed really hard.
2: Yeah.
5: Turns out you got to nearly die to really live.
1: You guys want to see my clock wall?
2: Damn right.
3: Would they let already blind people do this challenge?
1: Oh, you not the driving.
3: No, yeah, I'm going
1: back
3: to the challenge.
1: You're back on the blindfold one.
3: Yeah.
1: Okay, because like I don't think
5: Alan.
1: So, mate.
3: Yeah, Alan from Scotland would crush it.
1: That is very true.
2: Yeah.
1: Like, yeah, I could do this with my eyes closed, literally.
2: Yeah, but they just lie to them. They don't know what time it is.
1: Feels like I've been doing this a long time. Nope, it's been 15 minutes. Meanwhile, it's 8 weeks.
2: Mm-hmm.
1: All right, back in a moment. It is the Free Beer and Hot Wings Show.

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1: Free Beer and Outwig Show, 1-800-947-3979. If you could freeze time, let's say you could freeze it for 30 minutes max, what are you doing with your time? Like, are you doing like Sonic in the movie where he goes around and organizes everybody so that as soon as you hit go, they all fall?
2: I mean, moving things around would be kind of funny. I mean, a half an hour is a little limiting.
1: It is? How long do you need?
2: I mean, days. Days would be great because then you could plan around a few things. Like, if I was in the right situation and it was available, I would immediately go drive, like, somebody's Lamborghini or some rad car that I'll never have a chance to drive.
1: Okay.
2: Take it out for a joyride, bring it back.
1: Ferris Bueller people's cars.
2: There's a part of me that would like to perform, like, some kind of crazy bank theft or something.
1: Well, that was the initial question was, if you could freeze time, would you do something illegal? What percentage of Americans said they would?
3: 100.
4: I'm going to say 65%.
1: 86%.
4: Yeah. Oh, yeah, a lot. Yeah, I would. That's exactly what I would do.
1: You would do something illegal.
4: Hell yeah. I'd go straight to the mall.
1: Yeah.
4: You'd shoplift. Find a whole new wardrobe in 30 minutes.
1: Yeah.
4: Hell yeah.
2: Even if
3: at the four stores that remain at the mall.
4: Actually, yeah. The mall is bumping these days, y'all. You know what I would do? I'd do an online pickup order, and then I would do it under a different name and, like, pay when I get there kind of thing, and then I'd just go pick it up and steal it. At every store. That way I wouldn't have to worry about, oh no, I've only got 30 minutes to do all my shopping.
1: So you'd have it all organized. Mm-hmm. Oh, so it's like sitting there.
4: Hell yeah.
1: Like,
4: hell yeah.
3: Hey, that's
1: yeah.
4: But I'd
1: using today's
4: like
1: technology.
4: A fake account. Yeah. So that way it's not like it's my name and everything where they knew it was me.
1: I suppose.
4: Get a whole new wardrobe. And then I'd definitely hit the jewelry stores, steal all of them.
1: Yeah, that's true.
4: Come
1: That'd
4: on
1: be so easy.
4: Blinged out.
3: Yeah, like, I think I'm just going bank.
5: I know some pretty awful people that I would love to, like, plant evidence and frame for some really awful things.
1: Oh, my God.
5: And, like, immediately, like, as soon as time comes back, you call the cops and be like, hey, I found out this person's been doing this.
1: So much cocaine in their house.
5: Send them to their house.
2: Oh, my God. Could you imagine, like, you actually physically pick someone up and put them in the middle of a bank holding bags of money?
4: But you stole most of it already, so then.
2: Yeah, you took some of it, but yeah. Oh, my gosh.
1: You hold the dye pack near their face till it explodes and then throw some bills around their feet.
2: Yeah, that's a whole different thing.
1: God, that does sound like a good
3: time.
1: So many
3: options.
1: Yeah. I don't even care how much money you get. I just like the idea of that.
2: Yeah.
1: So you would use it to frame someone.
5: Or maybe not even frame them. Just, like, have the time to root around their stuff and find the illegal things that they've been up to and then just call attention to it.
3: Because you know they're up to it.
5: Oh, yeah.
3: They're definitely up to it.
1: What crimes do you think these people that you're thinking of are doing?
5: One person in particular is probably a predator. I just don't know how to prove it.
1: Probably some predator vibes. That's probably true.
2: I really do now that I think about it. Not necessarily for framing for a crime, but I do like the idea of messing with people.
5: Yeah.
2: Like getting into their car and driving them somewhere like the middle of a field. Taking the keys out, like, so it's not running. Like, you don't leave them in the middle of the interstate with the accelerator pushed down.
1: Don't want to waste gas.

0: was becoming a poker shark where you could go look at everyone's hands.
1: Oh, yeah.
2: I mean, why? Just steal the money.
0: Yeah. Because then you'd also be like the best at poker.
2: Yeah.
0: You'd finally be the douchebag that can wear sunglasses inside.
2: Everyone aspires to be that guy.
0: So it's all robbery and investigation, nothing else?
2: Pretty much. Yeah.
1: Well, and funny little pranks.
2: Like, well, parking your car in the field.
3: Yeah. I do think stuff like that. Using an interstate like the Autobahn for a little while because everything else is frozen. You're not going to hit anybody. Mm. Nobody else is moving.
2: You got to weave in and out.
3: Animals aren't moving. Nothing's happening.
0: What about this? You pause time and then switch the clothing on two people, and then you snap your fingers and time comes back. And
3: again, another fun prank. Yeah, I love that too.
0: Right?
3: Mm-hmm. I love the idea of just like outrageously confusing people.
0: 1-800-947-3979. More of this on the way. It is the Free Beer and Hobbit Show.
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1: If you could freeze time, what would you do?
0: Maitland, I would have thought that maybe you would stop time and then take a nap instead of your bathroom floor nap breaks.
2: Oh, that
0: you
2: could would be just nice.
0: Take a nap someplace nice.
2: That would be nice. That's smart.
3: Yeah. That's absolutely what I would do. I'd have all these plans and then I'd hit the button to pause time and I'd fall asleep. Because I was sitting on the couch and I'd wake up 28 minutes later. Son of a bitch.
4: I knew I shouldn't have pressed that button while I was already sitting.
0: It would be fun to go into a lot of places you're not supposed to go.
3: Oh, the Sky Club. I'm going in there.
0: I was thinking maybe the White House.
3: No.
0: But yes, the Sky Club or whatever.
3: Oh, they don't even let you open the doors. Like, they don't even let you look in the doors when you walk by. It's like the Scientology runs that people are doing now.
0: You want to start doing Sky Club runs when we go through the airport?
5: Yeah.
3: Do you have to scan anything to get in or do you just run in?
0: Well, I mean,
3: is there someone at the
4: there's
3: door?
4: There's usually somebody the there. Yeah.
3: Oh, I'm doing it. Doing a Sky Club run.
0: I wonder what would happen. You'd probably get arrested for trespassing.
3: At the airport, yeah.
0: Yeah, they don't think jokes are that funny at airports. Losers.
3: Lame.
4: It would be cool, though, to see stuff you're not allowed to. Like, every city has tunnels that you're not allowed to go in or something like that.
0: I want to see some top secret stuff.
2: But see, I'd waste all my time trying to figure out how to get there. Or, like, I'd get into the White House, and then I don't have a key card, so I can't open anything. I'm just mindlessly walking down, you know, way too big a hallway.
0: Next thing you know, 30 minutes goes by, and now you're stuck in there, and everybody's moving again.
2: Yeah, and Secret Service is like, who the hell are you? And I've ruined my life to walk down a hallway.
4: See, again, this is why you need at least, like, a day or two. Like, 30 minutes is tough, man. I have to work it in.
0: Well, if you had a day or two, what are you doing?
4: All of this, but all
0: slower.
4: Of it. Yeah.
0: Everything I said, but slower.
4: Yeah, because I can't joyride a Lamborghini and go into mystery tunnels and break into a bank vault. And I can't do all that in a half an hour, but you give me a couple of days. Now I'm checking off lots of bucket list stuff. I'm driving a cop car for sure.
3: I wonder how long it would take me to get into a bank vault with zero knowledge, tools, skills. Like, I'm just standing there at the door like, all right, well, I got a
0: like
3: half hour.
0: And it's locked?
3: Yeah.
0: Yeah, never.
4: Yeah, probably never.
3: I'm sure I could get in there eventually.
4: How? Never.
2: I mean, if time is frozen, there's somebody nearby with a key.
3: Yeah.
0: Probably true, but.
4: Well, you just got to time it when the armored vehicle is there with the door open. I mean, you're not going to get into a bank vault.
0: I like the idea that you're just going to stand by the thing and figure it out by poking around at it. Like it's some sort of escape room.
2: Ding, ding, ding, ding.
4: Steve tries a few things, drives back to his house, 3D prints a couple tools, comes back, tries them out, goes back home, 3D prints something else.
3: After the fourth trip, I finally decide, okay, I'm going to bring the 3D printer with
4: me. I'm just going to do all, it's like, every time I'm trying to do a project and I have to go to Home Depot 7 times because I forgot something.
2: Imagine if you were one of the people who were frozen in that time. Nothing really happened to you, but you were like pooping or something. And then it's a day and a half later. Your legs are so asleep.
0: Yeah. I was thinking, like, what if you were standing on your tippy toes? You'd have such calf cramps.
2: Oh, God.
3: We're asking the real question.
4: Yeah.
3: Important question.
4: What if you could get three of your least favorite people, put them all in Spider-Man outfits, and then have them point at each other like that meme? So that when they woke up, they're just doing that.
0: Yes, there's the news. Yeah. There's been a rash of people positioned in memes around town. Let's go and talk to Steve Carlton, who was pushed into being keyboard cat at a public library piano.
6: Yeah, it's minding my own business. The next thing you know, I wake up and I got paws playing piano. Someone lit my house on fire and put a caption bubble that said, it's fine.
0: Outwings, you can't joyride a Lambo with time frozen because that would mean the engine is frozen in time. Oh, man.
4: Oh, are you getting me with irrational physics in our irrational discussion of stopping time?
0: This person, I would raid the Vatican Library. That's the kind of stuff I want. I want to go dig into secrets that are centuries old.
3: Oh, yeah, I'd want a bunch of books. Cool. Neat.
0: What do you think?
3: Oh, I got to read now.
0: They're not
3: great.
0: Getting the Land Before Time or something. They're not getting the Harry Potter series that's like secrets and stuff, man.
3: That person's a nerd.
0: You said you wanted to see if you could get in a bank vault without any tools.
3: I'm doing a lot more with money than I am with stupid old books.
4: Well, and the thing is, like, when you go to a bank, like, you might have a hard time getting into the vault, but you know where the money is.
3: Right.
4: You go to the Vatican. Oh, what? Like, they just have that on, like, the main shelf right after you walk in. It's like, secrets. Like, you know how long it would take you to find the good stuff at the Vatican? without having any knowledge of where that stuff is?
0: What if it does say that? But it says secrets in Latin.
4: It just says,
3: exactly.
4: Don't look here.
0: Dominus.
4: Yeah. Ah! Yeah.
0: Text from the Upper Peninsula. Hey, you stupid idiots. The White House is public property. You could just take a tour. Not the same, man.
4: You can't take a tour of every room.
2: I know. They only give you I've done that tour. They give you a corner of it.
0: Yeah.
2: It's not even that cool.
0: Yeah. When I was in D.C. years ago, they actually encouraged us on our day where we could do whatever we want, because a lot of us were like, we're going to go to the White House because it wasn't on the schedule. And even the people running that program were like, that tour sucks.
3: Yeah. Don't do it. And half of it's gone now anyway.
0: Yeah. Right?
4: Yeah. They're not going to show you the good stuff there.
0: Back in a moment. It is the Free Beer and Hot Wings Show.
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1: It's the Free Beer and Hot Wing Show live from the Jersey Shore with 105.7 The Hawk in the beautiful Jenks Pavilion. Literally looking out at the pier where there'll be a great pier party, beach party later on today.
2: Yeah.
1: And obviously the beautiful Atlantic Ocean. Last year we were in this very same room, but when we started the show, you couldn't even see the palm trees outside on the deck. It was so foggy.
2: But we could see the people because we weren't being blinded by the sun.
1: Today, yeah, it's... I feel like I'm under interrogation and I want to show my clam like Sharon Stone.
3: Hell yeah.
2: It's amazing. You
1: can't see it, but I'm uncrossing my legs right now and you can see everything under here.
2: Yeah. Yeah. Yeah, this is a far cry from many, many, many, many years ago when we stayed at a sketchy hotel the night before the album release for The Rising.
1: Bruce Springsteen's The Rising is going to be on the Today Show.
2: We stayed at a sketchy hotel. My watch got stolen, and we spent 24 hours sweating in a parking lot where no one cared.
1: This is what Hot Wings and I were talking about. We said, this is literally when we came to visit 24 years ago in the spring of 2002, the program director, Jim, and Teddy, the promotions director, brought us out here, and we walked the boardwalk here at Jenks. And they said, you won't believe how beautiful and awesome this is. And we said, we will believe you, but could you show us when it's not 40 degrees with 40-mile-an-hour winds? Because this kind of sucks.
2: Everything was boarded
1: up. Everything's closed, you guys. We're freezing. But we didn't even – I just said to Hot Wings, I go, we didn't even have the audacity, even being young and thick-headed at that point, to imagine a scenario like this – where we're doing the show with all of you so many years later, where so many of you have been with us since day one, looking out at the GD sun rising over the Atlantic Ocean in the same closed building we walked by going, can we just go to lunch? It's amazing. Yeah. So thank you. Yeah. It's incredible that this is how it is.
2: What an amazing thing.
1: My goodness.
2: Never could have imagined.
1: You weren't even born yet, Maitland.
3: Probably not. What year was this?
1: You were, but
2: barely.
1: Symbolically, you weren't. 2002. So,
3: yeah, I was 6.
1: Yeah, my wife was 14.
4: God, yeah. Remember the last time we were here? I think it was segment 17. We broke it down.
1: Yeah, it only counts. Yeah. It only breaks down if you take the time to break it down.
2: Yeah.
1: Good morning, this text says. Give a shout out to my brother Gary, who's at your show. You've got a phone. Text him, dummy.
2: Yeah.
5: Yeah.
1: Also, that person loves you, Kelly.
4: Well, thanks. Hey, Gary, your brother.
1: Gary's brother or sister.
2: Yeah.
1: Somebody likes you.
2: What's up, Gary?
1: Somebody who loves their brother enough to ask someone else to say happy birthday. Yeah. Steve, Mike, your brother Mike texted me and wanted me to tell you happy birthday yesterday.
5: Good.
1: I forgot
5: good,
1: to
5: good.
1: Tell you.
5: Yeah.
1: So, boy, Steve's birthday, what a celebration yesterday.
3: Yeah.
2: Oh, boy, it was big time.
5: Yeah, I said at one point to, I think it was Kelly, every post, because we made a bunch of posts yesterday on social media, on Instagram and Facebook and everything. And I was like, boy, the first post is me eating airport meat that Kelly brought in a bag.
2: Out of a Ziploc.
1: Birthday meat.
5: Birthday meat.
2: Airport birthday meat.
5: Mm-hmm. And then the second post is me in front of Pete Nelda's, the pizza place. And then the third, fourth, and fifth posts are me eating ice cream cake last night at the hotel. Like, man, I really packed a lot in.
3: You weren't really eating ice cream cake, though.
5: Yeah. That's true.
3: It was soup.
1: Yeah, we'll circle back to that, because I want to start with Pete and Elda's. We are live at Jenks Pavilion with 105.7 The Hawk in beautiful Point Pleasant Beach on the Jersey Shore. Back in a moment. It is the Free Beer and Hot Wing Show.

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1: It's the Free Beer and Hot Wing Show live from the Jersey Shore with 105.7 The Hawk in the beautiful Jenks Pavilion. Literally looking out at the pier where there'll be a great pier party, beach party later on today.
2: Yeah.
1: We witnessed something amazing. Well, some of us witnessed it, and some of us were it. And it was Hot Wings and our friend Sherry, who works for the radio station, trying to order a pizza together.
3: Yeah, they had decided that they were just going to get one. They were going to split one pizza.
1: Do you remember how it looked before give me a second here. Remember how it looked to all of us here in America before the Berlin Wall raised? And we didn't know a lot about Eastern Europe, so it seemed like Hungarians. I know they speak Hungarians. And then also the folks of Russia, they speak Russian. But it all sounds the same. But if there are two people looking at each other, they're not going to understand each other. It's two different languages. Hot Wings and Sherry
2: really dug deep for that one.
1: I'm not done. Hot Wings and Sherry were both speaking English, but it wasn't landing. They knew the same words, same orbit, but nothing was happening. And finally, yeah. Steve said, hey, could you two say more while accomplishing less?
2: Yeah.
1: Steve, how did it go?
3: Well, they were just trying to figure out what to get on the pizzas, and both of them were like, yeah, let's just do whatever. Yeah, okay, well, yeah, we'll do whatever.
1: And then one would say, I'll eat anything.
3: And then one of them would say, why don't we get... And then the other one would say, how about we get a... Like, they'd get 80% of the way through the sentence, but it was the unimportant 80%.
1: Did you feel that tension when he paused? You felt it inside, right? That's what we were living with for, like, I don't know, 2 hours. It had to be 2 hours. We were there for 5 hours, and 2 hours was that. We weren't there very long. It was good.
2: It was a nightmare scenario for a people pleaser like myself who knows what he wants but also doesn't want to tell somebody else what he wants.
1: And I think, by the way, Sherry's the exact same way.
2: And so when we decided we'd share one, it was already a nightmare scenario. And for me, and so
1: because of choosing,
2: but it was
1: not because
2: yes,
1: you hate
2: because
1: to
2: it
1: share.
2: Was choosing, not to share, but choosing. Like sharing one with you, Free Beer, is easy because it's like, how about two kinds of meat? Great, we're done.
1: Yeah.
2: But with somebody else who I don't know what they like, it takes a little while to get there because you want to make sure you order what they like. So we started off good. She said, "You don't want olives, do you?" And I go, "No." Okay, great start.
3: Oh, we're best friends.
2: We both hate olives.
1: It was like the food version of the TLC show, So I Married Virgins, and two virgins trying to figure out the wedding night. Like, I don't know, I guess I twist this.
2: Yeah, we had several half sentences, and then we finally started saying, I go, how about chicken? She goes, nah. What about, and then she says, how about onions? How about sausage? How about hamburger? And I go, how about ham? And she goes, no. And I go, we don't want the same thing.
4: The way you blurted it out, too, was so direct.
1: We do not. And it was true.
2: It was. We wanted very different toppings, and we got our own. It was then we settled on get your own.
4: What was funny, too, is when pizza comes to the table, Hot Wings' pizza is extra large. It's huge. And then Sherry's got like a plate-sized pizza. You guys couldn't have been on different planets. No. Really and truly.
1: Hobbing's pizza was the same size as the one Stephen Maitland shared.
2: But just about.
1: While we were there, Maitland was incapacitated on several different occasions by the guy at the table to our right.
5: Oh, my God.
2: Wasn't alone.
1: He really liked... I've never seen someone put so much hot pepper on one slice.
5: Yes, this man was just shaking his chili flakes on there. You could hear it. It was like a maraca in the corner. You could just hear it for like 5 minutes. And then I clocked what was happening. I made eye contact with Hot Wings. And every time one of us would look over, we're like, he's still doing it. And it was every slice of pizza this man ate. He would spend at least 5 minutes shaking whatever on it.
2: That's barely an exaggeration. It was wild how long he would shake this stupid topping on there. It was crazy.
1: Burned his sense of smell and taste out with too much cocaine in the 70s.
2: It would have been so much quicker just to unscrew the top.
5: It really would have.
2: Just sprinkle and be done.
1: Later, Maitland and I were speculating that maybe there was just one tiny opening in the top and it was really just Pete and Elda's way of ruining that guy's day. Pepper.
2: Probably. Needs bigger. And, like what we always say, the holes need to be bigger.
1: Not for me. Sadly. I can't wait. We need to wait and get into Steve's birthday cake in the next sentence. Because I don't think there's time. I do know that the radio station, this cake we're going to talk about, it's a big deal. mm-hmm. that had been in the works for a while.
3: Yeah. Yeah.
1: And a pretty good amount of effort went into it. It was a very genuine, mm-hmm. effortful movement by our coworkers at the Hawk.
3: Yeah.
1: To make you have a special night. And I think you did, but not remotely for the reason that they intended.
3: Yeah. Despite the best efforts of the hotel, I still had a good night and still enjoyed it.
1: We are live at Jake's Pavilion with 105.7 The Hawk in beautiful Point Pleasant Beach on the Jersey Shore. Back in a moment. It is the Free Beer and Hot Wing Show.
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1: Live on the Jersey Shore with 105.7 The Hawk, Jack's Pavilion on this beautiful Friday. Oh, boy. Lots going on. Maitland, what did you do to try to make Steve have a nice birthday?
2: Yeah, so coordinated with Bueller and Corey, got these decorations and all that that Steve's wearing right now. And then I said, oh, my God, can we make sure that there is a Fudgy the Whale from Carvel waiting for him when we check into the hotel? They said, absolutely, there's one close by. This will be great. And then they emailed me yesterday as we're boarding the plane saying, oh, my God, the Carvel closed.
3: Oh, no.
4: Like closed for good, permanently.
2: Yeah.
4: Okay.
1: Oh, now, I would have

0: cake for you. And then proceeded to not give it to Steve after upon checking in.
1: Like a pregnant pause.
2: He just told him.
3: It was very weird.
1: And then moved on.
3: Yeah, I gave him my ID, like Maitland said. He's like, oh, Steve, hey, we got a cake for you in the kitchen. And I'm, okay. And then he gave me my keys, and then he moved on to, I think Hot Wings was behind me in line, and I was like, okay then. Well, I guess they just wanted to let me know that there's a cake there. Mm-hmm. That's the thought that counts.
1: Yeah.
4: The way Steve walked away from that man, too, was this very stiff but firm, like, okay, I'm going to go now. And he just kind of looked around and just doot, doot, doot, doot, doot, doot, doot.
3: I looked back over my shoulders a couple times.
1: Is he going to call me back?
3: Maybe he's going to say, hey, don't forget the cake.
4: Yeah, and I even went down the hall thinking maybe there's a side door, and I missed that part of the conversation where the guy said, we're going to meet you around the corner over here. So I went and I looked, and Steve was just going to the elevator. I was like, okay, well, I guess Steve's not getting his cake.
3: Yeah, meet me around the corner in the cake room.
4: Yeah.
1: He was a man of, he was a man of singular focus.
4: He was.
1: Like,
4: very
1: he was like,
4: frazzled.
1: No, I can't get cake now. I'm in check-in mode, and there's three more people. Mm-hmm. You have to wait.
0: So then Steve texts our group chat, and he goes, I guess I'm going to go get that cake now. I said, you're going to have to do that awkward, like, hey, can I have my cake, please? It's me, the birthday boy.
3: I'm an adult, and I'm going to, I feel embarrassed because I have to go to the front desk at a hotel and ask for my birthday cake.
5: And tell them how you got to that next stage of, I guess I'm getting my cake, because this is a fascinating bit, too.
3: So I had to call the front desk because I couldn't, for the life of me, find the Wi-Fi password. And
1: it was written down.
3: It was. And so the guy, while I'm talking to the guy, he gives me the Wi-Fi password, and he goes, hey, is this Steve? I said, yes. And he goes, well, what do you want me to do with this cake? Like, I don't know, man. I was right there. You could have just handed it to me. So then I had to go back to the front desk. So I walk up to the front desk, and he goes, yeah, what do you need? I'm here for the cake, man. Like we just talked about this.
5: He had the Jersey energy that people around the rest of the country falsely apply to most of you.
1: Yeah.
5: But he was it. He's what people imagine sometimes.
1: Yeah, he's the TV character.
0: So then I meet Steve in the lobby as he has his cake. I was like, I'll share a slice with you. We'll have a drink. We'll hang out. And as Steve goes to stand up, I just see the whole cake start to slide.
3: Because it's in one of the, it's in a little cardboard box.
0: And it's just moving around. I go, oh no, that's melting. And so then Steve looks and he goes, oh my God, I've been walking around dripping this everywhere.
3: I've gone back and forth to my room from the lobby three different times the whole time carrying this cake, knowing it's an ice cream cake, but at no point thinking, oh, this probably needs to stay cold.
5: A trail of ants a mile long.
0: So
1: apparently when it was dropped off, it made it to a countertop, and that's where it lived.
0: I believe so. Maybe a fridge.
3: Yeah,
0: but
3: at most a refrigerator.
0: Not a freezer. Not a freezer.
5: I mean, would have there been any way to tell that it was ice cream cake?
1: there was no way to tell other than the giant lettering on the box of the ice cream.
0: For sure. So we walk into the bar with this cake, and
3: we're panicking at this point.
0: We look scared.
1: Yeah. And you have a box of cold soup.
0: I walk up to the bartender, and I go, do you have a bowl? Like, Steve and I had the big brain idea. We were going to dump the cake from the box into a bowl and just spoon it out.
5: Yeah. I was shocked to learn it had gone beyond slice.
0: Yeah.
5: It wasn't a melty slice. Oh, it was pour the cake.
3: There was no slicing this cake.
1: Yeah.
0: But this woman, I just asked, can we please have a bowl? Do you have one we can use? And she looks at me and just goes, no.
4: By the way, the bar is a full-blown restaurant.
0: Yeah.
1: They serve food.
0: They serve food. So then eventually we end up with like a stack of these little paper bowls, and that's the video that if you follow us on social media at FBHW Show, you will see Steve pouring the cake into multiple little bowls. So then I go and I find the little silverware stand, and I just grab two rolls of silverware. I'm like, sweet, Steve and I will share this. This will be great. And I open it. It's just a fork and knife.
1: Of course. Obviously. So
0: we're sitting there. We dripped chocolate ice cream all over their white linens. And we're just sitting there like animals eating this melted ice cream soup with forks.
5: Yeah. In the next segment, I want to tell you about two really, really weird, but differently weird doctors. One's fighting to keep his

0: Actually, they're both fighting to keep their medical license, and both have colleagues who will say they're good doctors who embrace the Hippocratic Oath and everything else. But both are really, one's kind of weird, but you could probably go, okay, I could see where his head's at. The other one is more weird than anything you're going to think of right now. Think about it, because I bet I'm going to win that bet. That is next. We're live from the Jersey Shore with 105.7 The Hawk. Back in a moment. It is the Free Beer and Hot Wing Show.
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2: Happy Friday. Aside from a stray shower, thunderstorm possible, it's going to be partly to mostly sunny, warm, and humid. A high around 90, though feeling closer to 96 with a southwest wind at about 5 to 10. Overnight tonight, partly cloudy and mild, low around 73. And heading into your Saturday, aside from a stray shower, thunderstorm possible, partly to mostly sunny, hot, and humid. High around 93 with a southwest breeze at about 10 to 20. From the KXI 12 First Alert Weather Center, I'm meteorologist Brian Briggs.
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1: Live on the Jersey Shore with 105.7 The Hawk at Jenks Pavilion. Free beer, hot wings, Steve, Kelly, and Maitland. Tommy back in the O'Reilly Auto Parts studios. I want to tell you about two odd doctors who are fighting to keep their medical licenses.
2: Okay.
1: The first story is in Canada, and I'm going to start this one with the headline. Doctor euthanizes man, 45, with Crohn's disease and depression after evaluating him outside Tim Hortons.
3: Oh.
1: Well, now, when I read that,
4: I assume every Canadian doctor's office is outside of a Tim Hortons.
1: Yes. I'm thinking some guy is, like, standing outside smoking a cigarette at Tim Hortons. The doc walks by and goes, hey, how's your day? Actually, I don't feel very good. I got depression.
2: And Crohn's disease.
1: My tummy's always upset. And the doctor's like, let me get my needle set. Now, that's a weird doctor, right? That's not what we think of normally with doctors, even if you're like, okay, euthanasia's fine. This one's a lot more weird. 50-year-old Neil Hopper, Dr. Neil Hopper, is a surgeon and medical doctor in England. And he is fighting to keep his license.
4: Okay.
1: Now, it's not alleged that he's ever done anything. Like, they're digging through his records of all of his patients over the years, and they're not finding much. Like, nothing extraordinary. Like, doctors are human. They make mistakes. But nothing extraordinary. Nothing that would make them say, this doctor is a quack.
4: Okay.
1: Now, he's a double amputee. He's from the thigh bone down, he has prosthetic legs.
4: Hopper is.
1: Hopper.
4: Hopper is a double amputee?
1: Okay. That is correct.
4: Some irony in that.
1: Now, if you see someone with a double amputee, my first thought is always they must have been serving our country. But if not, then it's hard not to be curious. And you don't ask.
4: Always curious.
1: Because what if you got this answer? This is what Hopper is in trouble for. You see, he has a sexual interest in extreme body modification.
3: Ooh. Oh, okay.
5: Well, cutting
3: okay.
5: off your leg, I guess that's pretty
1: and,
5: modifying.
1: Yeah. He bought a couple videos that are illegal to have in Canada. Now, this isn't child stuff. These are adults wanting to participate. But he bought three videos. One was the clamping and removal of male genitalia from a guy named Marius Gustafson, who was jailed for 22 years for offenses related to mutilating paying customers and streaming it online.
3: I mean, they paid.
4: Wow.
1: Right?
3: Yeah. Like
1: again,
3: legal.
1: Hopper had messaged this Gustafson in prison many times. I love the videos. I've watched them thousands of times. Like a fan, I love the way you squeeze that guy's balls off.
4: Jeez.
1: That's crazy, right?
5: Yeah.
4: I mean, yeah.
5: Says you.
1: As they kept going, they started talking about technique. And then on April 15th, 2019, Dr. Hopper, the surgeon and medical doctor, began the process of using ice to kill his legs in a self-amputation plan.
4: Okay, all right. So he's frostbiting himself.
1: Yes. So Gustafson's email said, this is how much dry ice to get. And this is a pain medication I would use to go with it. So the doctor's getting advice from a man jailed for squashing balls.
5: Isn't there some kind of surveillance on those emails going back and forth? You'd think at some point somebody would have been like,
1: it's a good point.
5: Hey, the guy that's in prison for doing this is telling other people how to do this.
4: That is remarkable. I can think about buying potato chips and get a coupon for potato chips.
1: Yeah, but
4: they couldn't track this dude
1: it's
4: down.
1: It's Canada. They're more polite and trusting. They're like, what are they trying to send in maple syrup
4: I
1: recipes?
4: I mean, I guess.
1: So Hopper, then he ended up having to call the hospital because, you know, he was trying to freeze his legs off with dry ice. Mm-hmm. He didn't explain to them what happened. And then he billed two insurance companies for the critical illness and didn't tell either of them that he had been responsible for the removal of his own legs.
5: Oh, he knows.
1: So now he's committed fraud.
3: Cool. Yeah.
5: He knows how to get through. He knows how to work the system.
1: He does.
4: Yeah.
1: They said the violence and dishonesty involved in his convictions make it so that he should lose his medical license. And his argument is, I've never done anything that ever put any of my patients in danger. This is no different than anything else that anyone else would enjoy in the privacy of their own bedroom. At which point the other attorney said, where did you do this? I did it in the living room. But that's the same thing.
5: It kind of makes a good point. I mean, the whole insurance fraud thing, obviously.
4: That's a problem.
1: Would you want a surgeon who gets his rocks off watching somebody squash their balls or remove his own legs, cutting on you?
5: No, not at all.
1: But he'd be like Hot Wings looking at a car magazine.
4: Right.
1: You know, blue vein throbber the whole time.
5: But I mean, there's like... Like, we have a lot of trust in our fellow man.
1: Yes, we do.
5: I don't go into a situation, like, when I walk into my doctor's office, I don't say, hey, doc, have you ever cut your own balls off? Like, I just assume.
1: Maybe you should think about it.
5: I just assume that he hasn't. And yeah. If he did, then that is his thing and not my thing.
1: You do not really. I don't think about this with anyone, but just think about the porn your dentist watched the morning before. He filled your cavity.
3: Oh, no.
1: Right?
4: You never... Oh, yeah, that's a whole different thing. I mean, dentists, they're perverts.
1: One of the highest rates of depression there is. They're like, fine. Oh, but you know, the only thing that make me feel I can get through another day is a couple sisters with their stepdad.
4: Yeah.
1: You don't think about that.
5: No.
1: What if your therapist is, you know, really into some... What if your therapist was into the sounding thing like you, you know, that'd be a different feeling.
3: That would be.
4: Yeah.
3: That would be.
1: Now, every spam call, every scam text, the ones that send Hot Wings messages about potato chips, those are the same places that his name ends up on these data sites. Each one starts the same way. 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
1: Have you heard of couch surfing?
4: Sure.
3: Yeah. Mm-hmm.
4: Yeah.
1: Not like this, you haven't. That's next in the Free Beer and Hot Wings Report. We're live on the Jersey Shore with 105.7 The Hawk. 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
1: Hour number two, the Free Beer and Hot Wake Show live. Jenks Pavilion. 24 years since the first day we started here. June 24th, 2002. Where it all started. So we always love it here for that and a lot of other reasons. A lot of great people. It's amazing to see people and year after year, Hot Wings, and for them to be able to say, I called in on your first day when no one else was listening.
2: Yeah.
1: That's pretty good.
2: Yeah, when we started here, my birthday started with a 2.
1: Yeah, mine too. Mine too.
2: Yeah, that's pretty wild.
1: But it's pretty awesome. This is, I mean, this is literally what you dream of when you get into radio. 5 years on a morning show is a pretty long time. 10 years is usually something that people are surprised about. Anything beyond that's a miracle. So this is great. Mm-hmm. We want to get to the Free Beer and Hot Wings report this hour, but before we do that, special thanks to some of our local sponsors, All American Ford Auto Group, the number one auto group in New Jersey, Stella Artois, the team over at Richie and Page, and obviously Jenks Pavilion and the entire staff at 105.7 The Hawk, who treats us like family. It's pretty awesome.
2: Totally.
1: 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Now through June 3rd, let's start with this. There's that one site that does all the news bloopers that from each month they collect them from around the country. And a lot of them are pretty visual and just them laughing because somebody stood in the wrong place because the bar for humor in news is low.
3: Yeah, right.
1: But there were a couple that stood out. And this is the first one, the lady about the...
3: Yes.
1: Okay, so this first one, this is, you know, that we were in a golden age for a while of the news interviewing really good characters, like people who were really... oddballs. Mm-hmm. And this lady, it harkens back to that. Now, I'm not sure what event was going on because they cut that part out, but she's one of those person on the street interviews.
3: I think it was, there was an issue with like a water main break.
1: That
3: maybe.
1: Must be it. Yeah. By and, context. Yeah.
3: Yeah.
4: Across Beaver County, somewhere in Pennsylvania, things are getting serious.
5: This has been a very big headache for me specifically, being that I'm prepping for a colonoscopy for tomorrow, and I can't flush my toilets.
6: Flush my toilet.
7: Flush.
1: So, yes, that water problem would be a big deal if your colonoscopy is the next day.
2: That is a big problem. I've been through that. Flushing's important.
1: Yeah.
5: For tomorrow, and I can't flush my toilets. So, yeah.
6: Oh, yeah.
1: And then she makes a really sound or whatever. Listen, one more time on the whole thing.
3: Okay. All right. From the top.
4: Across Beaver County, somewhere in Pennsylvania, things are getting serious.
5: This has been a very big headache for me specifically, being that I'm prepping for a colonoscopy for tomorrow, and I can't flush my toilets. So, yeah.
2: So, yeah.
6: I love her accent so much.
1: And the attitude is strong.
2: Yeah.
1: All right.
2: Amazing.
1: This other one, just you can tell it's the person whose barn burned down when they say the real victim in this fire is, you'll hear it.
8: Seeing the aftermath of another storm leaves Dick Burns with a myriad of emotions.
1: What?
2: My God. Like the legless man named Hopper.
3: So is
2: Dick Burns. Place burned down?
8: Seeing the aftermath of another storm leaves Dick Burns with a myriad of emotions.
9: It's a shame that barn's old. And it actually was in pretty good shape before the storm hit.
2: Dick Burns.
3: Sorry, Dick.
1: Man, Dick, slow down and use a lubricant.
2: Yeah. Yeah, it's bad enough when Dick smokes, but... Dick Burns, yeah. Gotta lube up.
1: Oh, boy. So, also in Pennsylvania, a dude and his wife, they had been struggling for a minute, and then she said, I want a divorce. And then they're still living together, and unfortunately, there are a lot of people that does not go well.
3: Sure.
1: He did not handle this well. I'm sure he would say the same thing now that he's been forced to turn himself into authorities, because his first thought when this happened with his wife and kids in the house was to go and get his excavator and try to tear down the house so she didn't get it in the divorce.
2: Oh, boy.
3: With them inside the house?
1: Yeah.
3: Yeah.
2: Yeah.
1: He didn't get very far, thank goodness. No one was hurt.
10: You never know what people are thinking today. It's an unfortunate incident, I will say, for all involved. And, you know, hopefully it's an isolated incident. There's no other ones in the future. His wife and two children were in the home. when he started to demolish the home. Prior to the officers getting on scene, they were notified that he had fled in a vehicle. Officers had reached out via phone, and later in the day, around 1 o'clock, he did turn himself into our department.
3: I was really hoping they were going to say he fled in the excavator.
1: He may be seen going 7 miles per hour.
3: He didn't get far.
6: It's like that one dude who built the tank. Remember him?
1: Yes.
3: Killdozer.
2: Yeah, that's really Breaking Bad right there.
6: Yeah.
1: Live on the Jersey Shore with 105.7 The Hawk. Back in a moment, it is the Free Beer and Outwake Show.

0: It's the Free Beer and Hot Wing Show live from the Jersey Shore with 105.7 The Hawk in the beautiful Jenks Pavilion, literally looking out at the pier where there'll be a great pier party, beach party later on today. All right, Hot Wings, what's couch surfing?
1: Well, that's when you don't really have a place to stay. You just stay on people's couches a lot. You go from one place to another for a short period of time.
0: Traditionally,
1: on the couch.
0: What it is, but how would you make that fun if it was going to be a TikTok trend?

0: Anyone?
1: You literally surf on a couch in the ocean.
2: You break into someone's house.
3: Oh, is it when they put a couch on wheels and they bomb it down a hill?
0: Close. It's when they pull a couch behind a vehicle.
2: Oh, we used to do this.
0: What?
2: Yeah, when it would snow, like during the fall, we would keep an eye out for anyone who was getting rid of a couch.
0: Okay.
2: Like, just had it down at the end of the curb or down at the end of the driveway. And if we found one, like a love seat or a couch, we would throw it in my buddy's garage. And then the first time that we got any significant snow, we'd tie a tow strap around the couch and the other end around his hitch on his pickup truck. And we'd go to the closest industrial park and just do donuts with people sitting on the couch. It was so much fun.
4: Yeah.
2: Come on, everyone's done that, right? Okay.
0: When you were a baby, did you drink Mountain Dew out of the bottle?
2: I can't believe you've never done that. This is the day Steve found out he was different.
4: Yeah, I mean, a little bit. I mean, admittedly, it sounds and looks fun.
2: It's a lot of fun.
4: And we definitely, we did similar things, but usually we used like a snowmobile and a sled something that wasn't quite a truck and a couch.
0: Where are you going with that coffee table? I'm tying it to the lawnmower. We're going to go surfing.
4: I mean, I did go sledding on a real estate sign a couple of times. Yeah. But you haven't lived.
0: Honestly, if I had been your friend, I would have definitely gone with you.
4: Yes.
0: It would have been a blast.
2: That was so much fun.
0: Well, in this case, what Steve did is pretty – that's it, except – Well, no, it's it. You rode on the couch, right?
2: Yeah.
0: Yeah. It doesn't always work out as well as it did for old Steve.
5: Apparently, there's a TikTok trend going around that's popular in Utah. First time he makes that choice, he sits on the couch. The couch leg breaks, and he goes flying, and it's a horrible, horrible accident. Doctors and nurses told us that this is the third case they've seen of couch surfing here at Primary Children's. This terrible accident happened, and it's one more thing to talk to your kids about.
0: Hear that,
4: Just
0: Steve?
4: One more thing that I have to talk to my kids about. Great.
0: Now, that was Utah, so they probably didn't have a lot of snow on the ground at this point.
2: What happened?
0: It flipped the kid, and he went flying. Is he? No, he's not. He is just in a lot of pain and going to be in the hospital a while.
2: All right, well.
0: That was his mom.
2: He's got to get better at it then.
4: Yeah. I mean, it sounds like he doesn't know how to lean.
1: We wouldn't do couch surfing like that, but similar, Steve, we would have the friends who had sunroofs, and so that way you could put the sunroof back and then get on the roof of the car and hold on. And you go down dirt roads like
2: Hell
1: that.
2: Hell yeah.
1: And the dirt roads are kind of windy. You never really wanted to throw a friend off because that sounded and seemed painful.
4: Yeah.
0: Very deathy. Yeah.
2: But you'd try.
1: Yeah. Yeah, you would. There were a couple of times my friend Billy, I was never, ever going to get on the roof if Billy was driving. Ever.
4: No. You never trust a Billy.
1: Never trust
4: behind
1: Billy.
4: The wheel?
1: No. Steve,
4: on a dirt road?
0: Did you ever think you'd hear a near 40-year-old woman say, I never get on the roof when Billy's driving?
1: Yeah, good times.
0: We all did stupid stuff.
2: Mm-hmm. Yeah,
4: of course.
1: Also, free beer, when we were talking about this, it reminded me last night at dinner, we were talking about some woman who definitely died from some injuries. And Sherry from the radio station asked, did she die? And you said, yeah, she's pretty dead. And describing somebody as pretty dead was honestly a lot of fun to hear. I just sat there and chuckled to myself.
0: What were you talking about? That's weird.
4: I thought it was somebody that fell off a roof onto a fence or something.
1: Oh, yeah, that's right.
2: A roller coaster.
0: Yeah.
4: That's what it was.
1: That's right. That man that got impaled.
0: Pretty dead.
1: He's pretty dead.
4: Yeah.
2: If I die while I'm still on this show, that's how I want you to announce my death.
0: Guys, I have some terrible news to announce. Steve, father of two and loving husband, friend of ours for years, is mostly dead.
2: Pretty dead.
4: He's pretty dead.
2: He's moderately dead.
1: Yeah, pretty.
0: And now here's an ad for Incogni.
2: Right, yeah. Mm. Keep people guessing. Be like, what does that mean?
4: Yeah.
2: Was he really dead?
0: And then it's like 2 weeks after, like, I think Steve might actually be dead, like on message boards or whatever.
4: Yeah.
0: Did Freebeer make up a lie that Steve's dead and they fired him? I bet Steve's living in Denver.
4: He said pretty dead.
0: Name that blanket.
1: Got it.
2: Got it.
1: Steve was last for sure.
0: I thought it was Maitland. Yeah. So.
3: Maybe we should do it again.
0: Not it.
2: Not it.
3: Not it. Damn it.
0: Definitely you that time.
2: Boy, how could you have seen that coming?
0: What did you do? Say that sentence and go, hey, brain, go for a walk.
4: Yeah.
0: Look, ocean. That was amazing.
3: I have been wondering about these damn palm trees. Do they plant them every year or do they just stick around?
1: I think they stick around.
4: Every year.
3: Oh, okay. Thank you.
1: They plant them every year for real?
0: Just you think palm trees live through the winter on the Jersey Shore?
4: The Jersey Shore?
1: I'm not from here.
0: Yeah, but you're from Earth. But you know climates, right?
4: But yeah, we live in Michigan and the climate is almost identical. And the local place that has palm trees, they plant them every year.
0: You're like the best traveled person I know.
1: I guess I just never thought about it. I mean,
0: you don't understand regions.
1: It's on the ocean. It feels right.
0: Let's go to the orange grove then, huh?
4: Yeah.
0: Give me some Jamaican rum, man. Does that stay here all year?
1: That leaned a little racist, though.
0: It didn't, but I see what you're saying.
4: Yeah.
0: It may not be in the ballpark, but it's looking for parking.
4: Yeah.
0: All right, on the way. Name that black man.
1: Not it. Consistent.
0: So get four contestants.
3: Four. You're
0: in the crowd.
4: Four.
3: Yes.
0: Live on the Jersey Shore with 105.7 The Hawk. 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
1: Watching the sunrise over the Atlantic at Jenks Pavilion, Point Pleasant Beach, New Jersey, with 105.7 The Hawk. Free beer, hot wings, Steve Kelly and Maitland Tommy in the O'Reilly Auto Parts studios. This is the story that I think should be getting more attention. So the CIA, founded in 1947, hot wings told me, because you told me this happened when you were in school.
2: Yes.
1: It's the successor to the Office of Strategic Services, which covered espionage during World War II. The CIA gets pretty wide latitude when it comes to how they get the job done. You know,
2: sure.
1: We just want to know we're safe and everything else.
2: Yep.
1: We don't need to know how they make the sausage.
2: Exactly.
1: Right?
2: Exactly right.
1: So they operate on a black budget, which prevents the public from getting a look at the expenditures. Okay.
2: Yeah.
1: So the FBI just busted an ex-CIA employee. According to the New York Times, George Rush was a former senior executive service level employee at the United States government agency, at the CIA. And he was targeted by the FBI on a case that led acting on a tip from a one-time employer. When they raided his home on May 18th in Virginia, he had 303 gold bars valued at $44 million.
3: Whoa. Man, if he had just done one less, I bet they wouldn't have caught him. Like, what's the tipping point on that, you know? Like,
4: yeah, you dummy.
3: Is it 300 or
1: $2 million in American currency wrapped in rolls?
3: That's the coolest
4: that's
3: way to have.
4: Man, that's a lot of rolls.
3: I've always wanted a roll of money.
1: And 34 luxury watches, primarily Rolexes.
3: Okay. Well, he has good taste.
1: The bust was staged after the employee had requested, quote, a significant quantity of foreign currency and tens of millions of dollars in gold bars for work-related expenses.
5: Oh.
1: So if you work for the CIA, you can put in an expense request and have it paid in a gold bar?
4: What?
1: We barely get them on direct deposit.
4: I know.
1: I would like my repayment in gold bar. Or I need this to bribe someone, I assume is what it is.
4: That's so cool. He must have felt like such a baller for a little while.
1: Probably, yeah, for quite a while. And how much time does it take to gather all that stuff? He said tens of billions of dollars in gold bars for work-related expenses. The CIA sensed something was amiss after they were, quote, unable to locate gold bars and a lot of foreign currency.
3: Yeah. Hmm. I guess that would do it, yeah.
1: It sounds like we're in good hands.
3: Hey, Mel, have you seen the gold bars? Like, we need it for some. I don't know where it went. Where are our gold bars?
1: Now, so far, dude is only facing charges that involve stealing public money by filling out fraudulent timesheets. That's the only crime here?
3: Yeah, I mean, no big deal.
1: Right? It seems like this would be the tip of something a lot larger, doesn't it?
5: Yeah.
3: Not in the government.
4: Hmm.
3: Do what you want.
4: Yeah, this guy probably just realized, like, he's like, I know how the government works. Everything is so slow and goes through 38 different levels of approval.
3: Yeah.
4: So.
3: Yeah.
1: Well, that stealing money and timesheets isn't even related to the $44 million in gold and Rolexes and $2 million in money. That's related to him filling out his timesheet improperly while on military leave and claiming to be a member of the Naval Reserve. So he's got all this gold and he's like, I need my hourly.

0: gold. So maybe he walks out with $44 million worth of gold bars, and what gets him is a timesheet.
1: Yeah.
0: It's like how they got Capone on tax evasion instead of murder.
2: Yep.
1: All right, we may have named that blank.
2: Yeah, we're going to test it.
1: We may have that next. We're live on the Jersey Shore with 105.7 The Hawk. I don't want to do that yet. Actually, I take that back. We have business. We have business, friends. Every spam call, every scam text, every sketchy email with your name, each one starts the same way. 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Nope, they can be as dumb as us. 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
1: 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There are 47 scheduled for removal and 43 lists in addition that have been told don't ever add our info or my info.
0: That's crazy.
1: Pretty good. Keep it up, Incogni. All right. Name that blank.
3: Not it.
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5: Happy Monday. We're going to be dealing with another mostly sunny and hot one with a high around 94, feeling as hot as 101. Southwest wind at about 5 to 10. Overnight tonight, mostly clear and warm, low around 72. And for your Tuesday, a few showers and thunderstorms possible during the afternoon and evening. Otherwise, mostly sunny with a high around 91. With a northeast wind at about 5 to 10. From the KXI 12 First Alert Weather Center, I'm meteorologist Brian Briggs.
6: 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Mad Rock.

0: live on the Jersey Shore with 105.7 The Hawk at Jenks Pavilion. It's the Free Beer and Hot Wings Show. Time to play Name That Blank. We got this figured out.
1: We had
2: a faulty microphone cable.
0: Mm-hmm. Let's meet our contestants. What is your name?
2: CJ.
0: CJ, you have a Greggy Woot shirt. I salute you.
2: There you go.
0: Ma'am, what is your name?
3: Casey.
0: Casey, with a K?
3: With a C.
0: Hello, sir. What is your name?
4: Chris.
0: Hi, Chris.
4: How
0: with a
4: doing?
0: K?
4: No.
0: Good. It'd have been okay for Casey, but with you, no. Go back to your seat. Sir, what is your name?
5: Tyler.
0: Tyler, how are you?
5: Good. How are you doing?
0: Does that have a K in it?
5: No.
0: All right. I asked everybody else. I just didn't want you to feel bad. Let's start this game. The way this game works, we're going to give you a blank to name, and then Steve's going to play some audio that will help you name that blank.
6: Name that blank.
0: Buzz in by raising your hand. Bueller will put a microphone by you. If you hear someone on the table, buzz in. We're just trying to get our spot in line because we are selfish. All right? Everybody ready?
7: Ready.
0: Here we go. Number one, name the routine.
8: This kid's a robot.
9: There's no lean activities.
7: Kelly.
8: Every day since I got here. That's what they do every morning.
9: There's no lean activities. No, that's how they, like, make the Guidos.
0: Tyler.
5: Gym tan laundry.
0: Gym tan laundry.
7: Oh,
0: yes.
7: GTL.
10: Yes, okay.
0: That's from the Jersey Shore. Turns out no amount of laundry can wash a bad reputation and wash away a bad reputation for Mike the Situation. Sorrentino, his affinity for wearing Abercrombie & Fitch was tainted because of the behavior on the series. Due to his wild tactics and antics, along with the rest of the cast, they offered him $10,000 to stop wearing their clothes. Really?
10: Oh, man, that cannot feel good.
2: That would feel great.
0: They didn't want to be associated with the show any longer. The Situation countersued, lost, and ultimately received nothing when Abercrombie pulled their offer. Why would you sue them?
2: Yeah.
0: I mean,
2: what are you doing?
0: It's a little offensive. Hey, here's $10,000. Don't be near us.
10: Yeah.
0: All right. Tyler has one. Kelly was ready to get that one.
7: Hell
0: number
7: yeah.
0: Two, name the monster.
11: He's got dragon wings and a half goat.
0: Oh, Chris. Steve. Chris is on, or not, rather, CJ.
2: Jersey Devil.
0: That is correct, CJ. Well done.
11: Chin strap beard like an Amish. He's got
0: like an Amish.
11: And two low hanging balls with a button.
6: Fantastic.
11: And he creeps through the Pine Barrens looking for little kids who don't believe in him.
12: No, the is not real.
13: It is just a myth that vampires made up to explain all the dead bodies that we leave in the wood.
0: What was the first clip from?
7: That's from what we do in the shadows.
10: That was the neighbor, right?
0: Oh,
7: yeah.
0: That's right.
7: When
0: okay.
7: they take young Colin to, like, out camping or
0: that's
7: something.
0: That's right. Oh, my God. I love that show so much. The most widely held belief about the origin of the Jersey Devil is that Mrs. Leeds, a resident of Estelleville, is that right? Estelleville, was distraught when she learned she was expecting for the 13th time. In disgust, she cried out, "Let it be the devil!" She sounded like Steve's mom. The story continues that the child arrived, and it was a baby devil.
2: Wow. Ran up the chimney, right?
0: The creature gave a screech, Kelly's orgasm sound, unfolded its wings, and flew out the window and into the adjacent swamp where it still steals children?
7: Yeah.
10: Yeah, well, mm-hmm. obviously, yeah.
7: All right.
0: Does anyone in here think they've seen it? But really?
2: All right, we got one at the bar.
10: Yeah.
0: What time did that guy start drinking?
10: Yeah. That guy wakes up with absinthe.
0: Are you just thinking of an ugly coworker? No, okay. He's like, no, I'm kind of serious. All right, so there you go. In the swamp. Number three, name the common theme.
14: I like to be under the sea in an octopus's garden.
7: Kelly.
0: Who was first over there, Bueller?
15: I think it was
0: CJ. Was it CJ?
15: I think it went right down the line.
0: Yeah. Okay, CJ.
16: Step up this way.
2: I'm going to go with C.
0: Incorrect.
4: Mm.
0: Casey?
3: Under the sea?
0: No. Tyler?
15: Not underwater?
0: Not underwater. No. Nope. No, not water in the answer.
2: Okay.

0: Hotwings.
1: Kelly.
0: Hotwings.
2: Kelly had said her name,
0: Kelly.
2: I think, before. So.
1: Is it Garden?
0: It is Garden.
1: Okay.
0: Yes. We're in the Garden State. Octopus's Garden by the Beatles. Savage Garden. Truly, Madly, Deeply. STP. Wicked Garden. Now, Abraham Browning of Camden is given credit for giving New Jersey the nickname the Garden State, according to Alfred Heston's 1926 two-volume book, Jersey Wagon Jaunts.
2: Wow.
3: Sounds like a real page-turner.
0: Browning called New Jersey the Garden State while speaking at a Philadelphia Centennial Exhibition on New Jersey Day on August 24th, 1876.
2: Okay.
0: Number four, name the authority figure.
2: How is Steve?
0: CJ!
4: The boss.
0: The boss! Let the people sing!

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1: Not it.
2: Not it.
1: Not it.
0: You could win $1,200 if you can beat Hot Wings today. I'll do that one. All right, on the way next, what's a sure sign you made it? There's new ones now. They're different from when we were young because obviously times change.
3: Okay.
0: But some of the signs now, yeah, it makes sense. That's on the way. We're live on the Jersey Shore, Jenks Pavilion with 105.7 The Hawk. Back in a moment. It is the Free Beer and Hot Wings Show.

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1: Hour number three, live from the Jersey Shore. Jenks Pavilion, Point Pleasant Beach, New Jersey, with 105.7 The Hawk. You're 24. Unbelievable. Gorgeous day. Great bunch of people out here this morning. Thanks to everybody for coming out. Maitland.
2: What's up?
1: During the break, you and Steve started giggling wildly. Can you give us the genesis of what happened?
2: Yeah, so somebody texted and said, just want to say the live show's been so fun, but the sign behind you guys is driving me crazy. Oh, our logo says the free beer and hot wings morning chow. It does say chow.
3: Yeah, possibly even chan.
2: Or chom.
4: Yeah.
1: Wait, are the because that's the same logo on the t-shirts. Do the t-shirts say
2: oh,
1: that?
2: No.
4: Oh.
1: They do? Oh.
2: Our shorts okay. are good.
1: How's right. Oh, even better.
2: So maybe it just got a little pixely and they got confused, but. Corey, is this a surprise to you?
1: It looks like it.
3: I hadn't noticed that, huh?
4: Come on, Corey.
1: Oh, no. Oh, no. No. Seriously, it looks great up there.
2: Yeah. Do you want my Canva premium password?
3: I mean.
1: Corey's like, oh, my God. Every time you guys come here, it's a disaster.
3: Yeah. We do find the flaws, don't we?
5: So I asked during the commercial break, Corey came over here. He's been checking on us, making sure we're good.
1: Corey works with the radio station. He was our driver last year. And we had so much fun, but we make Corey anxious.
5: Yes. Well, I pinky swore that I wouldn't make fun of him for what he said, so I'm going to tell you guys so maybe you can make fun of him.
1: Oh, good.
2: Oh, okay. No.
5: I said, Corey, look, my dad and I are hanging out for the weekend. You got any recommendations of places? And he was like, I'm nervous to tell you because I think you'll make fun of me. So that's when we made this pinky swear. And then he was like,
1: This feels like a violation.
4: No, because Kelly's not going to make fun of him.
5: I'm definitely not going to make
3: right.
5: fun of him.
3: She's yeah. not.
5: He told me about a great little spot to go and check out. And then he said, have you heard about the aquarium? And I was like, Corey, I don't know why, but I kind of feel like an aquarium next to the ocean's a little messed up. And he's like, no, they take all of, like, the special needs fish from the ocean.
3: Special needs fish?
1: Wait, what?
5: That's not what he said. I'm paraphrasing here.
1: Okay.
5: And then he told me about this one seal who he didn't know if it only had one eye or one flapper, flipper, whatever they call them.
1: Does it know?
5: I'm not sure. But he was like, you got to go see it. And I was like, I've never been to a special needs aquarium before. But I'm very, very excited. Special fish.
1: I assume it's like a rehab aquarium, right? It's
5: not... Oh, that's probably a better way to put it, yeah.
1: It's not like...
3: Well, I guess
1: a
3: we're a
1: short
3: place.
1: Bus aquarium.
5: Corey's
3: I mean,
5: dying.
3: I don't know.
1: It's a rehab aquarium.
5: I'm gonna go, Corey. I'm gonna go. Don't let these guys make fun of you about it.
4: Grab the mic, Corey.
3: Yeah.
4: Make sure it's on.
3: Okay. Tell us about this special needs aquarium.
1: Turn the. Yeah. There's flip a switch it on. There.
6: I gotta flip the thing.
4: There yeah. we are.
5: There we are.
4: Okay.
1: Corey, everybody.
6: Hi, everybody.
5: Corey's like, I'm never pinky swearing again in my life. Like,
1: do you feel abandoned?
6: I thought the pinky swear was sacred.
5: Kelly. Sorry. I'm not making fun of you, though, but what they choose to say.
3: Yeah, no, clearly not.
5: I'm sorry.
6: Crazy guidelines. The aquarium here at Jenkins' is incredible. One of the things that they do is that the animals that are injured will go to the aquarium. It's part of like a rehab.
3: Okay.
1: Like when Steve was a kid and he'd take his jet ski out 40 minutes to get out and finally get to the ocean and then dump motor oil on a fish, it would end up at Jenkins'.
6: Yeah.
5: You'd give manatees.
6: They'd clean them up. Yeah. Okay. Clean them up real
3: quick. All right. So it gives them a chance to be somewhere where they won't get eaten while they're trying to get better.
1: Now, Corey, when you had to drive us last year because the radio station made you.
6: Because I had the privilege to, is what it was.
3: That's a kind way to say that.
1: We're like this a lot, and it gets worse. How would you describe the level of anxiety you had taking us to Newark last year?
5: When I told him I had drugs in the car, I thought he was going to pull it out.
1: I forgot about that.
5: I did actually have drugs in the car.
3: Driving on America's calmest road to the calmest airport in America with us in the back.
6: It was the Garden State Parkway to Newark is what it was.
3: Yeah,
4: and all of us were yelling out instructions at the same time. Like, take this exit. No, don't take this exit. Go right.
6: I will say that one of the most calming parts of that, because you got to find solace in chaos, you know what I mean?
3: Yeah. That's a great way to look at it.
6: Steve sitting in the seat right behind the driver's seat.
1: In his booster seat.
6: And him.
3: Yeah. He was actually in that center console.
6: Yeah.
3: He was just hanging out in there, cozy,
1: eating his pup cup.
6: I remember Steve basically whispering in my ear, it's okay, man. You got this. Corey. Corey, it's okay. You were built for this. So
4: gotta keep it positive. I gotta keep it positive.
6: It was great. Steve, happy birthday.
4: Thank you.
6: First off. And, and thank you so much for being my solace in such chaos.
1: Tell us the truth. Did you ask the employers to not be our driver this year? Because
6: no.
1: We were a lot.
6: If anything, I was like, I would love to be able to drive you guys again.
1: You can tell us the truth. I'm not going to be mean to you.
6: I would have loved to drive you guys again. What do you mean?
1: Trying to get you to confess to a crime you didn't commit now.
6: I'm not confessing to anything because I have such a good time with you guys.
1: All right,
6: good.
1: Corey, thank you. You're a good man.
5: Thanks,
1: we love
5: Corey.
1: You.
5: Thank
6: I
5: you.
6: Appreciate that. Thank you so much. You guys are great people.
1: You know how we always say it's really hard to be our friend?
3: Yeah.
1: He's our favorite.
3: He is.
1: He's our favorite.
5: By leaves and bounds.
1: Yeah. And look at what we do to him. Yeah. He's going to go poo water right now.
6: My parents are here, by the way.
3: Oh, that's true.
1: Hear that, Steve?
3: Yeah.
1: Some people invite their family.
3: Yeah, he loves them, and they love him.
1: We love your son. 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
1: Live on the Jersey Shore, Jenks Pavilion, Point Pleasant Beach, New Jersey. Looking out at the Atlantic and the gorgeous beach. The reason people come from all over to the Jersey Shore and make it a little crowded sometimes.
2: Yeah.
1: Memorial Day to Labor Day, right?
2: Amazing little morning.
1: A little bit. Free Beer Hot Wings, Steve Kelly and Maitland. Free Beer and Hot Wings report in a moment. Dumber Than the Show trivia later this hour. Paired to the
3: Not
1: Idiot
3: it. Not
1: as
3: it.
1: Well.
3: Not
1: we already
3: not
1: have
3: it.
1: A contestant not for Dumber Than the Show trivia, so you can stop not hitting. We started here in 2002, and one of the cool things about doing these live morning shows over the years, and Hot Wings can experience this, but not in the same way as me, and you'll understand okay. that in a second.
2: All right.
1: There's one difference.
2: Okay.
1: About because otherwise we've had the same shared experience. Mm-hmm. But because we've met a lot of you before, like when I was coming back up from talking to Howard who's going to play Dumber Than the Show trivia, I stopped over here, and they showed me a photo, and they said, look, 14 years ago. And so when we come here, I end up seeing all these photos of me in various stages of terrible hair choices and ranging from fat to kind of fat to normal to kind of fat.
3: Delicious 200s.
1: Yeah. Apparently, I didn't come here in the 8 months that I had abs in 2010. But Hot Wings looks almost the same in every one of them. Like Hot Wings, it's like they just photoshopped him in from 2004. And it's like, oh, look at that. I guess I was into surfing? What am I doing? Did I eat all the penguins? Why do I look like that? Anyway, it's fun. That was pretty awesome, though, to see those. That's a good time.
2: Yeah, those old photos or something.
1: Free Beer and Hot Wings report brought to you now by the Home Depot. 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The best officer body camera footage that we've seen in a long time, right? It was a couple days ago. We debuted it yesterday, I believe.
2: Oh, my gosh. It was
1: the woman who got pulled over for holding her cell phone. If you didn't hear it, this is audio from the police officer's body camera.
4: Hello, ma'am. Hey, good morning. I'm Deputy Gasala with the Palm Beach County Sheriff's Office. Mr. Wade being pulled over in the city of Lake Worth today. We're doing an operation for distracted driver. And you drove past me holding the phone with your right hand, manipulating that phone. I mean, I saw you
3: so
4: with the phone
3: obviously
4: in your hand.
1: So when she said, obviously not, she held up her right hand and revealed it had been amputated just below the elbow. Yep. So obviously not holding a phone in that hand.
2: Yeah, definitely not. There's no hand to hold.
5: So you want to just call this a day?
3: I love that response so much. You just want to call this a day?
1: And again, like Steve said yesterday, it is amazing that this dude didn't go, okay, well, have a great day. My mistake.
3: He leaned in the total wrong direction.
2: Mm-hmm. Yeah.
5: You just said my right hand.
4: Well, I thought I saw you with your right hand.
5: You
4: had a hand
5: up.
4: The right hand. I saw you manipulate.
5: So you didn't.
4: With the right hand, perhaps not, right?
1: But I saw you perhaps not.
2: Perhaps not.
1: Yeah, right?
5: Yeah.
4: Okay, so are you
5: saying that you saw me with
4: I know
5: right
4: what I just
5: hand.
4: Said. I know what I just said. I'm asking you now. Did you have your phone on your hand?
5: I did not.
4: You did not have your phone on your hand?
5: I did not.
4: Hand to God, you did not have your hand.
2: Hand to God, he says.
6: Hand to God. And she puts up her stump.
5: Hand to God.
4: You got a hand to God. You don't have one hand.
5: Hand to God.
4: Cool. You have your driver's license, registration,
5: yes,
4: insurance.
2: Yeah. And he still wrote her a ticket.
1: Yep. Now, it started to circulate yesterday that the ticket wasn't going to happen, that it was going to be thrown out. But she updated everyone from outside the courthouse midday yesterday, I believe.
4: You drove past me holding the phone with your right hand, manipulating the phone. I mean, I saw you
5: so
4: with the phone
5: obviously
4: in your hand.
5: So you want to just call this a day? Or?
4: I don't want to call it a day. You had a hand up manipulating
5: the phone. You just said my right hand.
4: Well, I thought I saw you with your right hand.
5: You
4: had a hand
5: up.
4: The right hand. I saw you manipulating.
5: So you didn't.
4: With the right hand?
1: Steve, this is the same
4: right?
1: lip.
2: Let's say, we have heard this one.
6: Yeah.
5: Saw me with your right hand.
4: I know what
5: hand.
4: I just said.
5: To God.
6: Okay. No, there it is.
1: Okay. Well, the story is, so she went to the courthouse, and it said the ticket had been dismissed. She did not believe it, and so she waited. But, yes, it has been thrown out, and she said, so raise your hand in the air. And very charming.
3: Awesome.
1: It's very charming.
3: And wave it like it's just not there. Yes.
1: Were you sitting on that, or did we just walk into it?
3: We just walked right into it.
2: Yeah, right there.
3: You got to hand it to me.
2: Yeah, you do.
1: I tried to come up with something, but I couldn't put five fingers on it.
2: Yeah. Mm.
1: Not as good, right?
3: You could have just said a finger, but
1: I wanted to.
2: Yeah,
6: you really
2: you tried too hard.
1: Back in a moment, it is the Free Beer and Hot Wings Show.
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0: Free Beer and Hot Wings Report. So Skyline Chili, Hot Wings, you've had Skyline Chili.
1: Yes.
0: It's a, you know, like you have pork roll or Taylor ham. I don't want to start any fights.
2: Yeah.
3: Whatever you're
0: into. Pork roll. Pork roll.
4: Stop it.
0: Pork roll. But anyway, in Cincinnati, they really love Skyline Chili. And you're like, it's chili, right? Hot Wings? What is Skyline Chili?
2: It's got a hint of cinnamon, and it's terrible.
0: It's chili, like, hint it's of cinnamon, not... and it's got cinnamon, and it's served on spaghetti.
4: Yeah.
2: It's gross. I mean, every region has its thing, and some things are good, and some things are gross, and this is a gross one. Like, Philly has the cheesesteak. There's no one in America that would have a Philly cheesesteak and go, well, this is gross. I can't see why they like this. Mm-hmm. That Skyline Chili in Cincinnati,
0: but
2: Jesus Christ.
0: We were told
2: terrible.
0: When we were on there, they're like, hey, look, we know that other people from other parts of the world don't always think this is great. Don't admit it while you're on here. We're like, really? And they're like,
2: yeah.
0: Yes.
2: Oh, yeah, people get
0: it
2: mad.
0: It will ruin you. And I'm like, all right. So then we go and do the show from the studios in Cincinnati. 5 seconds after we're there, they're like, hey, Skyline Chili's here. You got to try some on the air. And like, oh, great. And I'm the pickiest eater in the world. I don't like chili by itself. Well, these guys, they like it. They're from Cincinnati. So you've got the play-by-play announcer you're going to hear. The cowboy sounding guy is Cowboy Jeff Brantley, former player. So he's not from Cincinnati originally, but he's been there since 1988 when he was part of the World Series team. The third guy is the guy who's like out in the stands doing the interviews and saying, hey, don't forget tomorrow night. And he's the one who's going to try it.
5: There is a Skyline Chili egg roll in the house, and we have our best on the scene. Jim Day, how is it?
6: Well, since you guys have absolutely no guts whatsoever, and since I'm a team player, I'm going to try it out.
0: So he's sitting along the third baseline, holding what looks like a greasy hot pocket.
4: Ew.
7: Yeah.
0: So it's an egg roll filled with Skyline Chili, and it's something they do at the Met Stadium. To like when other teams come in, they try to make something of that town, just to have a different menu item.
2: Mm-hmm.
6: I can't imagine this is true Skyline. First of all, it's very greasy.
8: That's not the world's most ringing endorsement when it opens with a long
0: He looked disgusted.
6: You're killing me. Well, my mom taught me not to talk with my mouth full, so I'm breaking that rule too. Mom, I'm sorry.
0: The game is going on. They're not even, they're like, we've got 162 of these.
7: And this goes on for another 2 minutes.
0: Yeah,
2: they don't care. It's the bottom of the third. They got plenty of time to worry about the game.
4: The whole time he's eating it, too, he's just staring at it like, this is awful.
0: He's like, just take the camera off me, right?
4: Yeah.
6: I love Skyline. Can I just say that for the record, that I love Skyline?
8: We all do.
7: Oh, God.
6: I'm going to give it one more try, because I kind of got the edge of it. So we'll get deep into it.
4: He hates it.
8: You're eating, like, pizza all the way up to the crust on the one side.
6: This is the lowest point of my career.
2: He has a look on his face like he's with his three best buddies trying to choke down a tentacle. Like, it's the same look, like, or I don't like this.
0: Maybe suck a nickel out of a fish.
2: Yeah. Yeah. Remember that?
4: Don't do that. Don't do that. Would not recommend.
0: No.
6: I've had some low ones.
7: Oh, my God.
6: What are the kids?

0: say mid?
1: Yeah. Mid.
0: It was below mid.
2: Below mid.
3: Below mid.
4: Brantley's going to have a heart attack. He's laughing so hard.
0: Taking one for the team. You guys are killing me.
1: Kim, I don't think you're going to be allowed to sit in our section of the plane on the way back.
0: Yeah, I'll be sitting in the back, if you know what I mean.
1: 3-2 is bounced to third. Stewart. And Luis Torrens grounds out.
5: I love how they continue doing play-by-play, but very sparingly.
4: Yeah.
1: I love how so Jim has a deep appreciation, knowledge of the pro wrestling world. And Jim, you opened that take as if you were preparing for a pay-per-view match.
0: Did.
1: Carson Bench.
4: They don't call him the best analyst in baseball for nothing, everybody.
6: It's perfect.
1: So his review was, I'd like to apologize to Mom. I'm going to give this one more try. And oof.
4: And oof. Pretty strong review. Maybe you can get some. Mm. Next time you go see the Mets at home.
7: Yeah. I'd try it for sure. You got to try.
4: Right?
7: Yeah. I mean,
4: you might like it, but it also would make your face go numb or something.
7: Probably.
4: Mm-hmm.
7: There's corn in it. I'm going to have to hit that EpiPen.
4: Would there be corn in an egg roll?
7: I don't
6: corn
7: know.
6: In Cincinnati,
7: corn
6: probably.
7: Everything.
4: Good point.
7: Recently found out I'm super allergic to corn, so life has changed.
4: Remember yesterday?
7: A lot for me.
4: When you ordered a salad and a bowl of mussels, uh-huh. And then you said, can I get some bread? And they brought you an entire loaf. They did.
7: She told me that it comes with bread, and I was like, okay, fine. And they brought me a huge loaf. A huge loaf. And generally at pizza places, they use cornmeal or cornstarch on the bottom of bread. So I had to eat just the top of it, and I always do this little test where I, like, rub it on my skin to see, is this going to be bad? And then I eat it to really test myself.
4: How weird we look, like, as
7: I
4: a group
7: know, dude,
4: eating.
7: I know.
4: All of my food is separated. Steve and Maitland are eating soup with forks, and Kelly's got a rubber bread on her body to see if she breaks out.
7: It's
4: and Howings
7: so
4: takes an hour to put a napkin in his shirt.
6: That's true.
7: And yeah. Screams about plain pizzas. That was so damn funny.
4: We're fun. Dumber than the show trivia. It's already done. Contestant is done. We will play in the next segment live on the Jersey Shore with 105.7 The Hawk. Back in a moment. It is the Free Beer and Hot Wings Show.
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9: Happy Monday. We're going to be dealing with another mostly sunny and hot one with a high around 94, feeling as hot as 101. Southwest wind at about 5 to 10. Overnight tonight, mostly clear and warm, low around 72. And for your Tuesday, a few showers and thunderstorms possible during the afternoon and evening. Otherwise, mostly sunny with a high around 91. With a northeast wind at about 5 to 10. From the KXI 12 First Alert Weather Center, I'm meteorologist Brian Briggs.
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1: 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I know I don't need to tell you all. 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Hot Wings jackpot, $1,200.
2: Yeah.
1: The biggest one we've had on the show in quite a while.
2: Been a while, yeah.
1: And Howard.
3: How's it going?
1: Good, bud. How are you?
3: I'm good.
1: You have a chance to win that money today. How's that sound?
3: I'm terrified.
1: Are you? Okay.
2: I am a little bit, too.
1: Howard, tell Hot Wings to beat it.
3: Beat it.
2: Okay.
1: Hot Wings, where
2: I'll
1: are you
2: leave,
1: going?
2: Too.
1: Howard and Hot Wings will each have the same 5 questions from me. Your champion departs. 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Whichever of you gets the most right wins. If there is a tie, low time wins. You can each pass on questions the first time around. And I'll come back to them as best I can and as best you can. Okay? Do you have any questions?
3: Nope.
1: It is time to play Dumber Than the Show trivia, Howard. Your turn against Hot Wings for $1,200. Begins in 3, 2, 1. What hangs from the roof of limestone caves?
3: Pass.
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3: Cobbler.
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3: Pass.
1: What amino acid is popularly linked to turkey's drowsiness-inducing properties?
3: Pass.
1: What was Marlon Brando's screen name in The Godfather?
3: Double pass.
1: What hangs from the roof of limestone caves?
3: Stalagmites.
1: What cartoon character is used by Owens Corning in ads for its insulation products?
3: A dog, I don't know.
1: What amino acid is popularly linked to turkey's drowsiness-inducing properties?
3: Double pass.
1: Can't
3: get
1: time.
3: The word.
1: You were... So close. So close. Let's hear it for Howard. You could tell, like, it's 1 second from coming out, right? I'm surprised as soon as I said time, you didn't shout the word.
3: Yeah.
1: All right. Sit tight. Let's get Hot Wings back in here. Remember that ghost went? You know Hot Wings is outside looking at a palm tree.
4: Yeah.
1: Or putting his palm on his tree. Boom. Roasted.
5: Hey-o.
1: All right, Hot Wings. Howard's score has been recorded. Okay. His time has been put in the time bank. It's okay. Time for you to play. Your turn on Dumber Than the Show trivia begins in 3, 2, 1. What hangs from the roof of limestone caves?
2: Stalactites.
1: What is the correct name for the occupation of which someone fixes shoes?
2: A cobbler.
1: What cartoon character is used by Owens Corning in ads for insulation products?
2: The Pink Panther.
1: What amino acid is popularly linked to turkey's drowsiness-inducing properties?
2: Tryptophan.
1: What was Marlon Brando's screen name in The Godfather?
2: Don Corleone.
1: Time.
2: I can't tell if they think I did good or bad. That was strange.
1: That was perplexing, I bet.
2: It was.
1: All right, let's score this game. What hangs from the roof of limestone caves? Howard said stalactites. Howard said stalagmites. It is stalactites, tight to the ceiling with an M on the floor. That sucks, doesn't it? It does, yeah. 1-0 Hot Wings. What is the correct name for the occupation in which someone fixes shoes? Howard said cobbler. Howard said cobbler. Both correct, cobbler. 2-1 Hot Wings. What cartoon character is used by Owens Corning in ads for its insulation products? Howard said the Pink Panther. Howard said, I don't know, a dog? The answer is the Pink Panther. 3-1 Hot Wings. What amino acid is popularly linked to turkey's drowsiness-inducing properties? Hot Wings said tryptophan. Howard said God dang it, what's the rest?
2: A dog.
1: I've never felt so seen as when that happened to you. I'm like, dude, that is my life. Tryptophan is right. Hot Wings leads 4-1. What was Marlon Brando's screen name in The Godfather? Hot Wings said Don Corleone. I think was the host of Soul Train. Howard
2: That's
1: said
2: Don Cornelius.
1: Double pass. The correct answer is Vito Corleone. He was the Don. 4-1. Hot Wings wins. Thank you, Howard.
3: Don Cornelius.
2: Yeah.
1: Let's hear it for Howard one more time. That ain't easy.
3: Boom.
1: I mean, for perspective, legitimately, it's stressful for us playing any day, but on that situation, more so.
2: It is, yeah.
1: There you go. 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
1: Final hour live from Jenks Pavilion on the Jersey Shore at Point Pleasant Beach. 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Classic rock for the Jersey Shore. It's time to play Paired with an Idiot. 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Each of us idiots has made a list of 10 things. We will randomly get someone else's list, and we'll have to describe the things on that list to the teammate who has been paired with an idiot. We're the idiots. All right? Each person will have 60 seconds. We'll probably explain this again when everybody's ready.
2: Mm-hmm.
1: Let's meet. Corey's going to be our helper this time. Hi, Corey. Welcome back. Let's meet our first contestant, sir. What is your name?
3: Dave.
1: Dave, when did you leave Five Finger Death Punch?
3: What?
4: What?
5: What?
1: Dave, you have to choose your idiot you want to be paired with. You can choose Maitland, Steve, me, Hot Wings, or Kelly.
3: Steve.
1: All right.
6: All right. I got Kelly's list.
7: Awesome. Fellas? Okay. You guys are going to be guessing from a list of other places doctors could euthanize patients at, in, or outside of.
6: Oh, okay.
1: Mm-hmm. Okay.
7: All righty.
6: All right.
1: Reminder, only you can pass. The contestants are the only ones that can pass. Steve right, cannot Dave. Say the words or phrases on the list, nor the derivatives.
5: And don't back up any farther.
7: Please don't. My dad's behind
5: you'll,
7: you.
5: You'll get hurt, and it'll cause an earthquake.
7: Right.
5: Oh, he laughed. Jeez, guys. Okay. When did you get so sensitive?
7: That's a healthy man right there.
1: See it now right. on all the websites. Jersey's gone woke.
7: Don't blame me and Maitland. Yeah. Dang it.
1: Maitland and Kelly made the Jersey Shore get their periods.
8: Sure synced up now.
1: Wasn't like that when they started. You could yell at a fat guy. Sorry, Dave. You didn't need to catch that straight. I wasn't actually thinking of you. And then I said that, and I went, Jesus. Oh,
3: yeah. You're fine. I'm okay. Dude, I get it.
1: How excited like that? They booed you.
5: I know, right? I broke the ice.
1: Sorry, back to you.
7: All right, Team Fudge, you guys ready?
6: Team Fudge.
3: Damn.
7: I was mainly talking about Steve.
6: All right, man.
5: Because he loves Fudgy the Whale.
6: Yeah. Yeah.
3: Nice, doctors.
6: We got this. Right.
7: All right, you
3: sure,
7: guys ready?
3: Okay.
6: Yeah.
7: Your turn begins in 3, 2, 1.
6: Okay, this is where you go to get the round things that are sugary.
3: Bakery shop? Donut
6: right,
3: store?
6: Right, yeah. But donut. What is the big one?
3: The big Dunkin' Donuts?
6: Yeah, there we go. Okay, this is where you would go to get a sub or a hoagie.
3: Oh, it's, Jersey Mike's.
6: There we go. This is where you would go to get a Frosty.
3: Oh, Wendy's.
7: Yes.
6: Okay, this is where you would go to buy thing like sheets or soaps.
3: Wawa.
6: No.
3: Oh, sheets or soap.
6: Yeah, or anything.
3: Bed, Bath, and Body Works?
6: Oh, close. Bed, Bath, and?
3: Bed, Bath, and Beyond.
6: There we go. Okay, this is the store that you go to buy a hoagie or get gas.
3: Wawa.
6: There we go. This is a fancy grocery store around here.
3: ShopRite?
6: No, the...
3: Whole Foods.
6: Nope, a different one.
3: Stop and Shop?
6: Nope.
3: Grocery store. Give me something more.
6: We can always come back to this one if you wanted.
3: Publix? let's go to the next one.
6: Okay. This is where you rent a car.
7: You got hung up on
3: fancy
7: Wegmans.
3: Grocery store?
6: Wegmans. Yeah.
3: Oh, I didn't know.
5: Yeah.
6: All right, Dave.
5: Never got
1: Dave's
5: that
1: like,
5: either.
1: Dave's like, that's cinnamons and trash.
5: Yeah.
7: I did try and put mainly Jersey places on here. Yeah. But you guys did pretty good. You got 5, so 50%.
6: That's not great.
7: You didn't get into Wegmans, Avis, Blimpy, Jinx, or Campbell's Soup.
1: She gave you, you guys did good. Hello.
9: Hello.
1: Hi, what's your name?
9: Cynthia.
1: Hi, Cynthia. How are you?
9: Good. How are you?
1: Good. Can you break a glass with your voice?
9: Probably.
1: Like if you hit, because you can hit a high note, right?
9: Probably. No joke.
1: Cynthia, which idiot do you want to be paired with? Maitland, me, Hot Wings, or Kelly?
9: I'll do Hot Wings.
1: Okay.
5: All right, Cynthia. Let's do this. Whoop. That list is Steve's.
6: Hot Wings, you're going to be describing to Cynthia a list of 10 things you can also eat from a bowl.
5: Oh, okay.
6: Okay.
5: Okay,
9: got
5: that
9: it.
5: Sounds
9: Check
5: great.
9: Mark.
5: Okay.
6: All right. Are you guys both ready?
5: Yeah.
9: I'm ready.
5: Yeah.
6: All right. Sorry. On your marks. Get set. Go.
5: Okay. This is one of the meats we just mentioned. It comes from a cow, a New York strip.
9: Beef.
5: New York strip. What is a New York strip?
9: Sirloin.
5: What?
9: Flat iron.
5: No, a flat iron is also one of these. Yeah,
6: there we go.
5: Okay, this is a sea creature. It's small and

0: curly.
1: Octopus?
0: Nope. Just
1: shrimp.
0: Yes.
2: Yeah, there we go.
0: This is a Mexican dish. It's kind of like a little pizza, but with a top and a bottom and cheese in the middle.
1: Tostada?
0: Nope. You fry it
1: tortilla?
0: Up.
1: Tortilla?
0: Nope. It's,
1: fry it.
0: Yeah. Yeah, it's two tortillas with cheese in the middle, sometimes chicken, sometimes other things. Stuffed inside.
1: Quesadilla?
2: Yes!
0: Yay! These grow on trees.
1: Apples?
0: No, just the little, you know, it's it grows on every tree. Every tree has these.
2: Yes,
0: okay.
1: Sure.
0: When you put water in the freezer, you get these.
1: Ice cubes?
2: Yes.
0: Steve wanted one of these yesterday.
2: All right, you guys got five.
0: Perfect.
2: You struggled on quesadillas, but you eventually got it.
0: Well, and steak.
2: Yeah, at steak as well.
0: Steak took a little while, but that's okay.
2: Yeah, you didn't get to birthday cake, chicken fingers, pork chops, Pop-Tarts or tater tots.
0: Oh, man, a lot of doubles in there.
2: Yeah.
0: I don't know how we would have done.
3: How many more types of steak before saying the word steak would Cynthia have had to say before Hot Wings lost his mind?
0: I'm not sure, but probably not many.
3: Like, if she had said tube, Hot Wings would be walking to Paris right now. Sir, what is your name?
4: Marty.
3: Hi, Marty. How are you?
4: Fine.
3: Marty, who do you want as your idiot? Maitland, me, or
4: I'll
3: Kelly?
4: Take you.
3: Okay. We have mates list.
5: All right, free beer. You will be describing to Marty 10 things that are as solid as Steve's birthday cake.
3: Okay.
5: Great.
3: Okay. All right, Marty, we got this.
5: Marty, are you familiar with the rules? You have any questions?
4: No, I'm good.
5: Okay. You sound good. All right, you'll have 60 seconds. Only you can pass. Are you both ready?
3: Yep. I'm ready, Maitland.
5: All right, you may begin in 3, 2, 1.
3: All right, Marty, this is a dessert from the 60s and 70s. Bill Cosby was a spokesman for it.
4: Jell-O.
5: Yes.
3: You put this on so you don't get a burn.
4: Sunscreen.
3: Another name, not screen.
4: Copper tone.
3: Nope, it's the same name, but it's like stop.
4: Pass.
3: Okay. This is, you take a lot of fruit and you put it in a blender, add some juice, and you make a...
4: Slushy.
3: Another name for it.
4: Smoothie.
5: Yes.
3: Yeah. This is another thing made by Jell-O that Bill Cosby talked about.
4: Pudding.
3: Yes. You put this on bread. You spread it.
4: Butter.
5: Yes. Mm-hmm.
3: This is what Steve's ice cream cake turned into.
4: Mush.
3: Chicken noodle, onion, mushroom, all types of... You eat it
4: soups.
3: Out of a bowl. Yes.
5: Yes.
3: This is what you wash your hair with. Well, other people
4: shampoo.
3: Would.
5: Yes.
3: You get this at a Froyo shop. I can't say Froyo.
2: No.
3: When two people love each other and want the government to recognize them being together forever, they get...
4: Married.
3: Yes. When Kelly got too hot...
6: No. Keep going. What
3: got
6: was
3: too
6: that?
3: Hot earlier. She borrowed my deodorant so she wouldn't be covered in...
6: I did.
4: Stink.
3: Yeah. Sweat.
5: Stink.
3: But yeah.
0: You got what? Seven, I believe, right?
5: Yeah, something like that. Seven.
3: Wow. Our other two contestants will have to wait till the next segment. I apologize. But you guys can go smoke a joint with Corey in the parking lot.
2: Corey's like, my parents are here, man.
7: What's the drugs?
3: That's why I said marijuana, not heroin.
0: Just say no, man.
6: I love that. I don't do drugs.
7: Put that away. What are you doing? Put that away.
3: All right, live on the Jersey Shore with 105.7 The Hawk.
2: Get out of hand.
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1: Live on the Jersey Shore with 105.7 The Hawk at Jenks Pavilion, Point Pleasant Beach. Looking out at the beautiful Atlantic Ocean. We played Paired with an Idiot. Dave and Steve went first. They got five. Cynthia and Hot Wings went second. They got five. Mm-hmm. Me and Marty went, and we got seven. So that's pretty good right now.
2: Mm-hmm.
1: Let's meet our next contestant who waited, and then we told to go sit down and said, welcome back. What is your name, ma'am?
3: It's Ellen.
1: Ellen with an E?
3: Yep.
1: Because if it was an A, it'd be Alan, and Alan. That would have been weird, right? Yeah. That doesn't make any sense. Don't ask all the questions that pop in your head. Okay. Ellen, which idiot do you want to be paired with, Maitland or Kelly?
3: Kelly.
1: Okay.
4: Free beer, I have your list.
1: Hot dog. Your list is things Steve wanted for his birthday and may or may not have gotten.
2: Oh, good.
1: Ellen, remember only you can pass.
3: Okay.
1: Kelly, are you ready?
4: I'm ready.
1: Ellen, how's your readiness?
3: I'm very nervous.
1: Okay.
4: We got this.
1: I'm not helping, right? Ellen and Kelly, your turn. Things Steve wanted for his birthday. On your mark, get set, begin.
4: Oh, these are what you put on your hands when you're cold. Not gloves, but...
3: Mittens?
1: Yes.
4: This is what has four legs. They run them around a track really fast, the Kentucky Derby.
3: Dog?
4: Nope. Yes, but what kind of horse when it's running really fast and trying to win first?
3: Racehorse?
4: Yes. Ooh, this is a common Italian dish with noodles and then like chili on top almost. It's a tomato sauce on top.
3: Lasagna?
4: Nope, it's ziti? Noodles and put meatballs
3: spaghetti?
4: In it. Yes.
1: Yes.
4: This is what you would put on top of something to cover it. Or you could put it on over something to...
3: Pass. Like,
4: okay. This is what you would line your house with if you wanted to keep people out or keep a dog
3: a
4: in.
3: Fence?
4: Yes.
1: Yes,
4: and then it's also,
1: we'll take that.
4: Okay. This is a large boat.
3: Yacht?
4: Yes. Ooh, this is like you would have it in the morning with breakfast. It's a breakfast meat. Not, it's pork, but it's not bacon.
3: Pork roll?
4: Nope, not.
3: Taylor ham? Sausage?
1: Yes.
4: Yes. These are all, they're dough and they're all twisted and you dip them in cheese or mustard. I think.
1: How did you make spaghetti so hard?
4: I don't know. But I did say noodles with a sauce that's kind of like chili on top.
1: Yeah, a bit misleading.
4: It was.
5: Yeah, a little bit.
4: That was confusing. How many did we get?
1: You got six because you passed on tarps.
4: Yeah. I didn't know
1: just say meat tarp. Blank.
5: Yeah. Tarps would have been tough.
1: That is a tough one. You didn't get to singing telegram, which was a real screw job.
4: That was, but
1: you had cake after that because Steve didn't really get one of those. You guys got six. Ellen, thank you.
3: Oh, thank you.
1: Did fantastic.
5: Nice job.
1: All right. Our next gentleman, I believe when Hot Wings picked him, said, I will take you, giant man.
6: Yes, I did.
7: Right there. I don't want to see your list.
1: Okay.
7: Oh, yeah.
1: What is your name, sir?
8: John.
1: Hi, John. How are you?
8: I'm good.
1: John, you're paired with Maitland, as you've discovered. You and Mate will have Hot Wings list, I believe. Is that right?
6: That's correct.
3: Yes.
6: Yes. Your list today is things that are taller than the shower head at the hotel we stayed at.
8: How convenient.
3: Right.
6: It's an older hotel built when people were...

0: very little, apparently, because they all end below my chin.
1: I love washing between my nipples first every time.
2: Even I thought that was a low shower head.
1: I bet it is. He's like, yeah, ooh, poo, hoo.
0: Okay. Are you both ready?
3: I'm ready.
0: Okay.
4: I'm ready.
0: Don't forget, John, you can pass if you want. On your mark, get set, go.
3: Okay, around the holidays, people put these on a shelf.
4: Trinkets?
3: Nope, it's like Buddy, Will yeah. Ferrell plate, okay. These are in the middle of your leg.
4: They're, knees?
3: Yes, but...
4: Kneecap.
3: Yes. These are a type of dog. They're real fluffy and happy all the time. They're kind of dumb, but they're really cute. They're like a blonde color.
4: Golden Retriever.
3: Yes. Yeah. These are on the beach. They walk kind of sideways. They have pinchers.
4: Oh, crabs.
3: Yes. These bounce around at concerts. You blow them up and you throw them
4: beach
3: around.
4: Beach balls.
3: Yes. These are where the post office person puts your letters and things.
4: Mailbox.
3: Yes. This is what keeps your pants up.
4: Belt.
3: Yep. Oh, dang it. Okay. This is, you blow it up and then you get into a body of water like a pool or a lake or something.
4: Wetsuit.
3: Nope. You blow it up.
4: Raft.
3: Yes, but what's...
2: Floaty. Oh! Inflatable raft is yes. what it was.
1: But I,
0: yeah, you got
1: not,
0: it.
1: Let's not overlook the inflatable wetsuits everybody's always wearing.
0: How many did they get, Hot Wings? They got six.
4: All right.
0: Wow. Passed on Elf.
3: Yes.
0: Passed on Elf.
1: Marty, we won. Shelf. Me and New Jersey's raft. Highest man won that game.
0: Yes, you did.
4: Nice job.
5: Marty!
4: Yes,
5: you did. Marty!
3: Nice job.
1: Hey, great job. John, good job. No, don't come back up here.
3: What's up?
1: Cheer for Marty! That was awesome. Great job. John, Corey, thank you.
0: And all of you.
1: Good work, everyone.
0: All did very well.
1: Bong, boom. 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
1: Live on the Jersey Shore with 105.7 The Hawk. Man, it looks gorgeous. Because it is gorgeous here. Jenkinson's Pavilion. It's time for this.
2: All right.
1: There you go. All right. We are going to play the $1,000 Minute of Mayhem. Missy joins us. Hi, Missy.
3: Hi, everybody.
1: Now, Missy, you can win $1,000. You got to answer all 10 questions right.
3: Okay.
1: In 60 seconds.
3: Okay.
1: It's fast. You can pass on a question and we'll come back to it. But legitimately, have we ever had anyone win if they passed on more than two? I don't think so. Just to be fair.
2: I mean, maybe. No help from the audience. Thank you.
1: No help from the audience.
3: Oh, come on.
1: Yeah.
2: Nope, not on this one.
3: We'll try our best.
1: All right. Do you have any questions?
3: No, sir.
1: All right. Let's hear from Missy. She's about to do the $1,000 Minute of Mayhem. Your turn begins in 3, 2, 1. In geometry, how many sides does a dodecahedron have?
3: 4.
1: Hazmat is an abbreviation of which two words?
3: Hazmat. Pass.
1: What position did both Joe DiMaggio and Mickey Mantle play for the Yankees?
3: First and pitcher.
1: On the TV show Friends, what is Rachel's last name?
3: Green.
1: What vitamin is commonly known as the sunshine vitamin?
3: D.
1: Who is the lead guitarist of The Who?
3: Pass.
1: What is sushi traditionally wrapped in?
3: Rice.
1: What is the study of life called?
3: Pass.
1: What is the most common last name in the United States?
3: Smith.
1: Iron Man's name is Tony Stark. What is Hawkeye's name?
3: Pass.
1: Hazmat is an abbreviation of which two words?
3: Pass.
1: Who is the lead guitarist of The Who?
3: I don't know. Pass.
1: Iron Man's name is Tony Stark.
4: All right, she might have done it.
3: Sorry.
1: I've never had anyone pass the second time. I'm like, I don't.
2: I'm not sure what to do.
1: Actually, in my head, I was like, I forgot. I don't know what happens. All right, let's score this game. In geometry, how many sides does a dodecahedron have?
2: 4 was the answer.
1: So you chose the same number as square.
2: Yeah.
1: Maitland, what's the answer?
5: 12?
1: Yes.
3: Oh.
2: Yes.
1: Hazmat is an abbreviation of which two words?
2: Pass and pass again.
1: Pass becomes hazmat. Correct. We'll give you that one.
2: Okay.
1: Hazardous materials. Which position did both Joe DiMaggio and Mickey Mantle play for the New York Yankees? Now, I knew Howings was looking for one position because of...
2: But you got a better chance if you say multiple.
1: Yeah.
3: Did I get any?
2: First and pitcher.
1: Center field.
4: Oh, no.
1: Damn it. Aww. This is where you come into your own. On the TV show Friends, what is Rachel's last name?
3: That I know I got right.
2: Green.
1: Correct. Which vitamin is commonly known as the sunshine vitamin?
2: Oh, it's Kelly's favorite, D.
1: Correct. Who is the lead guitarist?

0: guitarist of The Who?
1: Pass and pass.
0: Steve.
2: Pete Townsend.
0: Correct.
3: Oh, Pete. Yes.
0: What is sushi traditionally wrapped in?
1: Rice.
0: No. Is it rice?
3: No.
0: Seaweed.
3: Seaweed.
0: What is the study of life called?
1: Oh. Pass.
0: Maitland.
4: Biology.
0: Yes.
3: Biology.
0: Yes. What is the most common last name in the U.S.?
3: Smith.
1: Let's hear it for Smith.
0: Smith is it.
3: Oh, yeah.
2: Hey, good job.
0: Iron Man's name is Tony Stark.
3: Right.
0: What is Hawkeye's name?
3: Hawkeye is the guy with the
0: bow and arrow?
3: He Better. Doesn't have a last name, I don't think.
0: He does have a real name. What is it?
5: Definitely.
0: Steve.
5: Does.
2: Cliff Barton?
1: Close.
0: Clint Barton.
2: Clint?
0: Clint.
2: Is it really?
0: Yep.
5: Clint Barton.
2: Oh.
0: There you go. How many did Missy get?
3: None.
1: Missy got four.
2: You got four.
5: All right.
0: There you go, Missy.
2: Very nice.
3: Thanks, guys.
0: Thank you. Hey, before we wrap this segment, because the next one's short, it means a ton for us to get to come out and do this with a live show and see y'all come out and to have it, especially on the Jersey Shore. It really does hit different because we've known all of you since we started to figure out how to do it, maybe. I don't think we knew in 2002, let's be fair. But in an era where radio has shrank and gotten smaller and stations have fewer people, which all of our friends from The Hawk know, it means even more to still be able to do it now. So from the bottom of our hearts, we talk about it all the time when on the way back when after we do this. Thank you so damn much for us doing this. And for the staff at 105.7 The Hawk, every year we come out, you make us feel like family. It really is.
5: Yeah.
0: That's one of our favorite things about the spring when we go traveling. We get to see a lot of old friends. And, you know, and then you talk to people like Corey who are like, God, I hope you get fired.
5: like,
0: on the way.
5: Guys?
0: One more thing. And what did we learn? One more thing is a woman from Pennsylvania who, I honestly, she seems so bad at tech and understanding the world. I don't know how she got an Uber to pick her up in the first place. Seriously, when you hear this next, that's one more thing. And what do we learn? 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
7: Happy Monday. We're going to be dealing with another mostly sunny and hot one with a high around 94, feeling as hot as 101. Southwest wind at about 5 to 10. Overnight tonight, mostly clear and warm, low around 72. And for your Tuesday, a few showers and thunderstorms possible during the afternoon and evening. Otherwise, mostly sunny with a high around 91. With a northeast wind at about 5 to 10. From the KXI 12 First Alert Weather Center, I'm meteorologist Brian Briggs.
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1: 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Premier Hot Wings, Steve Kelly and Maitland. Jenks Pavilion in Point Pleasant Beach. Beautiful. If you're not here now, you can come out and hang out. Hang out at the beach party. What did we learn in just a few minutes? One more thing today. A woman from Lebanon County in Pennsylvania, she's sad and upset. 53-year-old woman from Fredericksburg, Pennsylvania, called an Uber. Uber driver picked her up, took her to where she was going. Then things got weird. The Uber driver called her and said, hey, your payment didn't go through, so send your debit card to me from your house. So she said, oh, okay. Mm. And she did. And she had money stolen. Then another driver called. Driver, in quotes. We don't know if it was a real other driver, but that person must have called someone and said, this lady is dumb. You should get some money from her. So then he called her, different number that she had never seen, and said, hey, can you withdraw $9,500 in cash and put it in an envelope? Now, they do not say in this story why they told her to do that. I assume that they gave her some reason that, while wildly crazy, made sense to someone. They didn't say what it was. But she did. She went and got an envelope, went and took out $9,500 in cash and left it on her porch. And then the dude swung by and took it. And then it was like a couple days later, she's like, I don't know. That doesn't feel right. And she called the cops. She lost more than 10 grand to Uber drivers just saying, give me money.
2: It's incredible to me that somebody that gullible amassed $10,000.
1: That also sucks that she has more in savings than a lot of us.
2: Yeah. It's not like fair. That's shocking.
3: I don't even think that should be considered a crime. If I walk up to you and say, give me $10,000, please, and you do, like, it's kind of the same. You know, you're just asking for it. I could walk down the street and ask 50 people for $1,000. Nobody's going to give it to me. But if somebody does.
1: Yeah, but if you tell them a lie, like they're going to get something out of it or they'll be in trouble if they don't. Yeah. Then that's definitely what fraud is.
3: Yeah, I don't think that should count, though.
1: What's the most scammed you ever got? Hobbings, yours was the digital mall thing. I invested in Globee.
2: Yeah, that felt pretty scammy.
1: Globee was going to be the next Barney the Dinosaur is what I was told. And then not long after that, there was a class action suit from all the other idiots who had give money to the Globee organization before that.
3: Somebody got me on car parts.
1: Car parts?
3: $450.
1: What'd they send you?
3: Nothing.
1: Like literally nothing?
3: Yeah, it was I paid for it and then they ghosted. Luckily, I was able to get it back with like a credit card.
1: That's pretty gross. What did we learn today? Tommy in the studio, what did you learn?
4: Yeah, it's telling that if your daughter has a cavity, look for a stepdad.
2: Oh, yeah.
1: Maitland, what did you learn?
5: I learned that Jersey folks are all tough until you bring up ham and team fudge.
1: You going to take that?
5: Oh, okay.
2: Oh, yeah, way to go.
1: Steve, what did you learn?
6: I learned never ride on the roof of a Billy's behind the wheel.
1: Kelly, what did you learn?
5: I learned sometimes you've got to wave your hand in the air like it's just not there.
1: Hot Wings, what did you learn?
2: I learned that 300 stolen gold bars is 3 gold bars too many when dealing with the agents of naughty.
1: A surprising number of audience members texted to say, agents of naughty is my favorite search term on Pornhub. Then someone else said, that's an actual organization. So, oops.
2: Wow.
1: Sorry about that. Huh. Thanks again to all of you for coming out. Hope you'll stay for segment 17. If you don't, we understand. Everybody's got a life.
3: We have one more. We all learned that the band Striper smells like old beer and new deodorant.
5: Well, Steve, we also learned that you, our ice cream cake soup boy, found a nugget of gold panning in the river.
1: Wow, we learned a lot. Educational.
5: Yes,
2: really like, did, yeah.
1: We're like public television, except we're not getting defunded as quickly. All right. Thanks again to all of you. Thanks to everybody with 105.7 The Hawk, who does all the actual work so we can take credit for it. Thanks to Bueller, everybody else. Thanks to Mike back at the studio. Thanks to Tommy for turning me down. That's all for today. Yeah, he didn't. I don't know. That's all. It is the Free Beer and Hot Wings Show.
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10: If you are just joining us, buckle up. 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

Okay, I can barely hear in my headphones. 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It's Mad Rock. Good morning. It's Mighty Iris. There we go. I can hear. 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The answer is hell no. You know what I'm saying? I need more. Does Billy Squire still perform? 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I'm going to have to turn this up. Good morning, everyone. Here's Lonely Is the Night. Ow!

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4: Happy Monday. We're going to be dealing with another mostly sunny and hot one with a high around 94, feeling as hot as 101. Southwest wind at about 5 to 10. Overnight tonight, mostly clear and warm, low around 72. And for your Tuesday, a few showers and thunderstorms possible during the afternoon and evening. Otherwise, mostly sunny with a high around 91. With a northeast wind at about 5 to 10. From the KXI 12 First Alert Weather Center, I'm meteorologist Brian Briggs.

Learn to Fly. They should do a mashup of Learn to Fly and Learning to Fly. Tom Petty, but I'm bumped. I mean, it wasn't really a joke. I'm serious. I would love to hear that. You know what a mashup is, right? It's Mighty Iris. Good morrow. It's Mad Rock. And I don't know if we've talked about this, how bad I am at math, but Ricky, and this is something I would love to ask Sebastian Bach. Maybe people ask him this all the time. How old would Ricky be in jail right now? And I think the answer is 58 or something. I did the math once, and it was this year. I already forgot how old Ricky's supposed to be.

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1: 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Mad Rock.

0: See, Tom Petty's ears were burning. I was just talking about the man. It's Mad Rock. It's Mighty Iris. All right. You can stream us, madrocknation.com, while you're working. It's the best way. This is the best soundtrack to your workday. Hey, that could be a liner. More tunes headed your way from 3 Days Grace. Keep it locked with us.
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3: That was enough. Back to Loud. Mad Rock.

Rock. It's Mighty Iris. Hello, hello. How was your weekend? I hope it was great. Mine was okay. I think I hate to say this. I think I'm partying a little too hard on the weekends. I need to just stay inside. Let the weekend seem long, because it never seems long enough. It goes by way too fast. And the reason why is because I went out on Saturday night and then Sunday just flew by. I hate when that happens. Here's Smashing Pumpkins.

My headphones still seem low. I turned it up again. I hope nothing blasts it now. My eardrums, my poor eardrums. It's Mighty Iris. Hey, I need to ask about this because I did a phone interview with John Abrahams, who was, because this next song is on the Faculty soundtrack, and he was in the Faculty. Remember the couple, that toxic couple? They don't have any real lines. Oh, they kind of do. They're cursing at each other, but the girl's constantly slapping her boyfriend throughout the movie. That's him. But he's also in Meet the Parents and Scary Movie. He plays the boyfriend, you know, and I did a phone interview with him because Scary Movie 6 comes out this Friday in theaters. So I wonder if I can play clips of our conversation on here. I'm going to ask. Yeah, here's The Offspring.

0: I still can't believe Ozzy's gone, man. God, that was such a crazy day when I found that out. It's Mighty Iris. Hello, it's Mad Rock. What were you doing when you found out Ozzy passed away? Crazy that he was able to do that final show with Black Sabbath, though. I'm so glad that he got to do that. All right, so more tunes up next from Finger 11. And let's see, can I cheat? Can I see what? Oh, Metallica, too. That's all I need to know. That's going to wake us right up. Happy Monday, everybody. It's Mad Rock.
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4: Happy Monday. We're going to be dealing with another mostly sunny and hot one with a high around 94, feeling as hot as 101. Southwest wind at about 5 to 10. Overnight tonight, mostly clear and warm, low around 72. And for your Tuesday, a few showers and thunderstorms possible during the afternoon and evening. Otherwise, mostly sunny with a high around 91. With a northeast wind at about 5 to 10. From the KXI 12 First Alert Weather Center, I'm meteorologist Brian Briggs.
5: Back to Loud. 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

I didn't even make a joke. You can't laugh if I don't make the joke yet. And I got nothing because it's Monday. It's a Monday. I have no jokes on the back burner. It's Mighty Iris. It's Mad Rock High. And now I desperately want to think of something funny to say right now. It's just not happening. It's not. I have a sandwich, though. There's cheese on it. It's really good.

It's Mad Rock. It's Mighty Iris. Feeling like a slug today. How about you? It's because I went out on Saturday night. You should always just go out on Friday, bite the bullet. If you are going to go out on Friday. That way you have Saturday and Sunday to rest. Know what I'm saying? Here's the Chili Peppers. Oh!

It's Mad Rock. It's Mighty Iris on this crazy Monday that we're having. Anything crazy going on with you guys? This past Friday was nuts, though, because the end of the month is always really busy here at the radio station. And yeah, it was crazy. So the weekend, again, went by way too fast. I don't like that. Your simple minds.

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4: Happy Monday. We're going to be dealing with another mostly sunny and hot one with a high around 94, feeling as hot as 101. Southwest wind at about 5 to 10. Overnight tonight, mostly clear and warm, low around 72. And for your Tuesday, a few showers and thunderstorms possible during the afternoon and evening. Otherwise, mostly sunny with a high around 91. With a northeast wind at about 5 to 10. From the KXI 12 First Alert Weather Center, I'm meteorologist Brian Briggs.

Has anyone gone to see Bush on this current tour that they're doing? It's Mad Rock. It's Mighty Iris. I miss them. And Bush is one of those bands I will follow to the ends of the earth to go see them. Although I don't think I'd, like, drive super far to go see them. Like an hour. If they're

0: worry.
1: See, I miss that era. I have that album, too. I remember I wanted to look like the girl on the front cover. I'm such a dork. Godsmack right there. It's Mad Rock High. It's Mighty Iris. Here's some Sublime.

0: for good.
1: Hi, it's Mighty Iris. It's Mad Rock. And I kind of hurt my voice a little bit on Saturday night because the music was so loud. I went to go see a Depeche Mode tribute, and then I went to this bar where my friends work. Yeah, it was wild. It was wild.

0: It's Mad Rock. It's Mighty Iris. And you know, it's something I do when I go out and about on the town drinking with my friends. I film myself. And I'm only getting this out of the way now in case it shows up on Page Six or TMZ, you know. I film us when we're taking shots and dancing. And it's embarrassing to look at the day later because that, like, you can kind of see it in my eyes when I'm all like, okay, she's done. You know what I mean? It's embarrassing. Anyway, more tunes headed your way from Incubus. Stick with us. It's Mad Rock.
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3: Happy Monday. We're going to be dealing with another mostly sunny and hot one with a high around 94, feeling as hot as 101. Southwest wind at about 5 to 10. Overnight tonight, mostly clear and warm, low around 72. And for your Tuesday, a few showers and thunderstorms possible during the afternoon and evening. Otherwise, mostly sunny with a high around 91. With a northeast wind at about 5 to 10. From the KXI 12 First Alert Weather Center, I'm meteorologist Brian Briggs.
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It's Mad Rock. It's Mighty Iris. Yeah, so I'm still going through the videos from Saturday night. I want to post something because I really liked my outfit. I have this green and black striped shirt that I love. I have it in red, too. And you know why I like this shirt? Because of the Beat It music video. Michael Jackson, there's this one guy with the yellow striped shirt. You know what I'm talking about? And ever since then, I've loved striped shirts. I think they look so punk rock. So I went out and I bought two. Yeah. I'm only saying that because Van Halen did the solo for Beat It. Remember?

Breaking Benjamin. They can do no wrong. It's Mad Rock. Listen to their new single when you get the chance. It's on YouTube. I think there's a music video, too. It's called Something Wicked. Yeah, or Something Wicked This Way Comes. I think it's just Something Wicked. But I liked it. Now I need to listen to it again because I already forgot what it sounded like. Eesh. That's not a bad sign. I just have a bad memory these days. Here's Alice in Chains.

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I don't practice.

I really want to play Dave Grohl's daughter's music. I swear to God, she's so talented. It's Mad Rock. It's Mighty Iris. Her name's Violet Grohl. Her album came out over the weekend. It's called Be Sweet to Me. It is so good. Takes it back to like what alternative and grungy means to me. It's so good. Listen to it when you get the chance. She's awesome. Here's E6.

0: Yes, I'm right here. It's Mighty Iris. You want a hug? It's Mad Rock. I'm just kidding. Don't call HR on me, please.
1: Europe.
0: They have a new album coming out this year, too. Is it in August? Oh, I forgot. And my phone has a lock on it, so I can't. Let me see. Europe, new album. Come This Madness. It's coming September 25th. I'm excited. See, I looked it up real quick. You're welcome.

0: 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Rocks returns next.
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5: Happy Monday. We're going to be dealing with another mostly sunny and hot one with a high around 94, feeling as hot as 101. Southwest wind at about 5 to 10. Overnight tonight, mostly clear and warm, low around 72. And for your Tuesday, a few showers and thunderstorms possible during the afternoon and evening. Otherwise,

Mostly sunny with a high around 91. With a northeast wind at about 5 to 10. From the KXI 12 First Alert Weather Center, I'm meteorologist Brian Briggs.

That's one of the albums. Remember when we were kids and there was like buy 12 albums for only a penny and you got to put the little stickers of the albums you wanted? That was one of the albums, Days of the New. My dad was so mad. It's Mighty Iris. It's Mad Rock. Here's some Guns N' Roses. Don't make me feel sad on a Monday. No, I do love this song, though. Yeah, I love Axl. I love Slash. I want to meet them someday. We'll see. If it's meant to happen, it'll happen.

We're going to play Rush in a few minutes. It's Mighty Iris. It's Mad Rock. I'm headed out the door. But you know what? When I'm in my car, I'm going to turn it all the way up because this Rush song that we're going to play in the next couple minutes is one of my favorites. I listen to this song on repeat. No joke. You want to know what song it is? Am I allowed to say? I don't know. Subdivisions. Oh, I said it. Oops, I'm sorry, but I love Subdivisions. That's coming up in like a few more minutes. Just keep it locked. MadRockNation.com if you want to stream us while you work. Here's the Chili Peppers. Have a great rest of your Monday.

I played in bands for 25 years, dude, and I'll tell you this. Heavy metal guys are usually the nicest, kindest people that you can possibly meet. The only exception to that rule, I feel like, is Glenn Danzig himself. Just, I don't know, it's just something about his presence. 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Guy looks like a Street Fighter II character.

0: 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Kelsey Fendler is attempting to row solo from California to Hawaii. 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A kayak, possibly. I don't know. But the record for it is 86 days, and she's trying to break that. 86 days in the ocean by yourself. 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
5: Happy Monday. We're going to be dealing with another mostly sunny and hot one with a high around 94, feeling as hot as 101. Southwest wind at about 5 to 10. Overnight tonight, mostly clear and warm, low around 72. And for your Tuesday, a few showers and thunderstorms possible during the afternoon and evening. Otherwise, mostly sunny with a high around 91. Northeast wind at about 5 to 10. From the KXI 12 First Alert Weather Center, I'm meteorologist Brian Briggs.
6: Back to Loud now. 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

Jeremy was not only a huge song for Pearl Jam, the music video was big as well. It was dark and it was haunting, as befits the subject matter. It was also the last music video that the band would make for 6 years. And you gotta remember, this is at the height of the MTV era. They just hated making music videos. In fact, when they made another video 6 years later, it was animated, so the guys didn't even have to be in it. Buddy, you're a boy.

If you are learning an instrument, guitar, drums, bass, or you're in a band for the first time and you want to like learn a song, learn Brain Stew. It is the easiest song ever. The whole, it's five notes, the whole tune, the drum beat, very simple, but it's awesome.

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Whatever. 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

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I don't know what it is. The song just screams summer and good times. Unless you pay attention to the lyrics, then it's, you know, drugs. 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

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You know what I'm saying? He's absolutely unbelievable. 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He sounds great. He still plays lead guitar. 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
4: Happy Monday. We're going to be dealing with another mostly sunny and hot one with a high around 94, feeling as hot as 101. Southwest wind at about 5 to 10. Overnight tonight, mostly clear and warm, low around 72. And for your Tuesday, a few showers and thunderstorms possible during the afternoon and evening. Otherwise, mostly sunny with a high around 91. Northeast wind at about 5 to 10. From the KXI 12 First Alert Weather Center, I'm meteorologist Brian Briggs.

do what they told you. Now you do what they told you. Now you do what they told you. Now you do what they told you.

Before they recorded Killing in the Name, Rage used to use that song as like an intro when they would play live, right? So they would, the whole band would jump into the song and they'd play, they'd get to the riff, and then Zach would come out and he'd hype up the crowd. But then they'd go into a different song. The two didn't actually have lyrics until they recorded it for that album.

I love American Idiot. It is one of my favorite albums of like my high school era back in the early 2000s. But I hate the fact that they made a Broadway musical out of it. I get it. You got to cash in on it. And I know it has that Tommy-esque story that goes through the entire album. But still, some things are just meant to be awesome and not turned into Broadway musicals.

I feel bad for Alien Ant Farm. They were a great band, and that album, 2001, Anthology, that was a really good album, too. Check out the song Movies. The problem is when your first big hit is a cover song, then no one really cares about your original stuff.

0: The Queen returns, and if you're a tennis fan, you probably heard this already, but Serena Williams will be making her return to tennis next week. She's going to be playing in the doubles tournament at the HSBC Championships in London. She never did officially announce retirement, although I got to admit, I was certainly taken by surprise.
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3: Happy Monday. We're going to be dealing with another mostly sunny and hot one with a high around 94, feeling as hot as 101. Southwest wind at about 5 to 10. Overnight tonight, mostly clear and warm, low around 72. And for your Tuesday, a few showers and thunderstorms possible during the afternoon and evening. Otherwise, mostly sunny with a high around 91. With a northeast wind at about 5 to 10. From the KXI 12 First Alert Weather Center, I'm meteorologist Brian Briggs.
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2001, I was 13 years old, and that was the first time I ever heard Walk This Way by Aerosmith. It was at the Super Bowl halftime show. You remember when Aerosmith played with, like, Britney Spears and every other pop star on the planet? Honestly, I still look back on that video, and it was a great show.

When you think of Kings of Leon, that's usually the song that you think of. But if you're a Southern rock fan, dig into their deeper catalog, like before they got famous. They were like an old school Southern rock outfit before they moved into the pop stuff. Pop stuff is good, too. I'm just saying the old stuff is killer.

If you were a JNCO jean wearing, chain wallet having, skateboarding little punk kid like I was back in 2000, man, then you understand the nuclear bomb that got set off when Hybrid Theory came out. That album was inescapable.

Mark Lanegan from the Screaming Trees and Kurt Cobain were talking about starting a band before their respective bands got, you know, big and rich and famous. They were gonna, it was going to be an old school blues band, and they even came up with a name for it. They were going to call it Lithium.

0: 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We will be right back with The Rock.
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0: Whatever.

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And at first I thought, oh, that's just David Lee Roth messing with whoever was interviewing him at the time. And then I sat down and I paid attention to the lyrics one day, and it's definitely about a stripper.

This is the Whatever. 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Mad Rock.

Jack White spoke about not writing Seven Nation Army for a long time. He wrote the riff, and then he kind of sat on it for a little while. He said he was waiting to see if he got hired to make a James Bond movie. He was saving it for that, which does make sense. Honestly, that riff would work in a James Bond context.